0: gold medals to its haul overnight, nine of which came in the pool. Kai Taylor, Kyle Chalmers, Ben Armbruster, Meg Harris, Lakeisha Patterson, Brittany Castelluzzo and Sam Short won individual gold, while Australia won both the men's and women's 4x100m medley relays. Australia also won gold in the men's wheelchair basketball and the women's 3x3 basketball. While the swimming has now wrapped up, more medals are still on offer in other events. At the end of day six, Australia is well on top of the medal table with 47 gold medals, 21 silver and 35 bronze.
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1: 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It is warming up after the rather chilly overnight minimum temperature. We're expected to get down to minus 5 at the official weather station. I'll be checking out what we actually got down to out there in just a moment. Going for a top today of 15 degrees with sunny conditions. Light winds becoming northeasterly to southeasterly, 15 to 20 in the late evening. Sitting on 7 degrees at the official weather station at the moment with the effective temperature of 2.8. Sydney going for 17 if you're travelling or passing through, and sunny conditions. Penrith going for 17 and sunny. Newcastle 17 and sunny. Brisbane 23 and sunny. Ipswich Amberley 23 and sunny. And the Gold Coast going for a top today of 22 degrees and sunny conditions. Thank you to Jan for another great brekkie show. I'm going to be with you right through until 1 o'clock this morning, and then Megan will be in to take you through her part of the afternoon with Megan's musical mystery tour. On 2CBD, Community Corner. The Glen Innes Hospital Auxiliary will be holding their annual general meeting on Friday the 31st of July at 2 p.m. in the lecture room on the second floor of the main hospital building. All are welcome, so come along. That is, the Glen Innes Hospital Auxiliary will be holding their annual general meeting on Friday the 31st of July at 2 p.m. in the lecture room on the second floor of the main hospital building. All are welcome. Keeping you in touch with what's happening in your community. This is 2CBD FM.

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The Music Master on your Thursday, 105.9, 91.1 TCVDFM. That was Chromosome 47, Baker's Joy as well. Both those versions of that song from the short film Gloom Manners, and the album that was the soundtrack, or that is the soundtrack, in fact, from that short film, Gloom Manners. And How Do You Prefer Your Sausage is the name of the album. The track is called I Like Mine in Bread. And before that, we heard from Hank Snow, Hijack, and also Peter Hiscox and a certain Mr. Brown, all about the events that took place in and around Australia on the 26th of May back in 1971. The Lost of Georgetown were there as well, and The House of the Worm, Cool FM. Currently sitting on 19.9 degrees in the city, 12.2 in the west. Big contrast between the city and western suburbs. 14.3 degrees in the city and 12.2 in the west. 13.9 in Newcastle, 19 degrees in Brisbane, 18.4 in Ipswich Amberley, and it is 19.9 degrees on the Gold Coast. So at the moment, they're the pick of the bunch. Locally here in Glenelinas, 9.1 with an effective temperature of 4.2. I'm expecting a temperature range of minus 5 to 15 today with sunny conditions. And hey, we're expecting minus 2 tonight and top tomorrow of 15. And it should be a sunny day once again, which is nice to know. So at the moment, they're the pick of the bunch. Locally here in Glenelinas, 9.1 with an effective temperature of 4.2. I'm expecting a temperature range of minus 5 to 15 today with sunny conditions. And hey, we're expecting minus 2 tonight and top tomorrow of 15. And it should be a sunny day once again, which is

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4: The birthday party was over. Toys were scattered here and there. Seven candles lay by the last piece of cake in front of an empty chair. A mother said, "Son, I know you're disappointed, but please try to understand. Your daddy's been awfully busy, 'cause he's a big railroad man." "So you go on to sleep now." She kissed him and turned out the light. Moments later, a window opened, and the young boy slipped out into the night. He was on his way to the depot. The express wasn't due till 10, but they just might run a special.

15 tore through the winter night. The whirl of the wheels and the clang of the steel jarred the countryside. The southbound freight was running late, desperate to make up time, when a giant of a man with a sack in his hand leaped off like a mountain lion. He hit and rolled like an old pro, and he got up off the ground. He brushed the snow from off his grimy clothes and said, "Hey, kid, what's the name of this town?" The frightened boy said, "Granville, sir." The man said, "Well, what do you know? I used to live in this little one-horse town. I guess about 6 or maybe it was 7 years ago. I told my wife when I left here that I'd be coming back in style. Oh well, anyway, it looks like I'm back. I guess I just might as well visit a while. So if you'll be so kind as to point the way to the Joneses, why, I'll go now and leave you be." The young boy said, "Sir, the only Joneses that live around here is my mama, my daddy, and me." Of course, Dad, he's been gone a long time now. Of course, now, he don't want to, you understand. It's just that Daddy's got lots of important things to do. You see, he's a big railroad man. He sends me birthday presents, and Mama reads me what he writes. In his last letter, Daddy promised that he was going to try and make it home tonight. The old man scratched the side of his head and he said, "Granville, Granville, I thought you said Danville." "Oh, well, I guess that's a natural mistake. Now, if you'll just point the way to the depot, why, I'll be checking on the next fast freight. Tell you what, you run on home now. You tell your mom to go ahead and fix up your daddy's room, 'cause I've got the strangest feeling that your daddy just might be coming home pretty soon."

And you're listening to The Music Buster on 105.9, 91.1 at TCBD FM. That was Jimmy Rogers, Waiting for a Train. You'd be waiting for a while around here. Waiting for a long time around here, wouldn't you? Haven't had a train, seen a train for a while. It's such a novelty to go to another part of the state or country and actually see trains running. It'd be wonderful to have them back. Also, speaking of which, George Jones before that, the guy whose dad was a big railway man, or so he was told. Also heard Drake Milligan in the mix. What's a girl like you not doing with a guy like me? Sounds like something I'd do. What he was doing before that. Slim Dusty was there too, the Dusty Man, from the album Songs from the Land I Love, When the Scrubbers Break and When Snowy Sings of Home. News coming your way very shortly. 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

0: News.
1: Hello, I'm Laura Devoy. eSafety says it's launched civil proceedings against encrypted messaging app Telegram for its alleged failure to detect and remove pro-terror content. eSafety is alleging Telegram failed to comply with systemic safety obligations under the Online Safety Act's relevant electronic services standard. Among the allegations, a failure to effectively disrupt and deter the distribution of pro-terror material. Commissioner Julie Inman Grant hasn't ruled out the possibility of banning the app.
2: Under circumstances like this, we could apply to the federal court and ask that the service be ceased. We've never used those powers. We'll see how this all plays out and whether that kind of action is warranted.
1: The Australian Communications and Media Authority has commenced legal proceedings against telecommunications company Optus in relation to a major outage last year. In September last year, more than 600 emergency calls in four jurisdictions were unable to be connected. ACMA alleges Optus Mobile breached two legal obligations on more than 1,000 occasions during the outage. It says giving access to the emergency call service is not optional, but a fundamental legal obligation. Victoria has recorded its first case of the deadly H5N1 strain of avian influenza. Agriculture Victoria says a greater crested tern was found in Portland on the southwest coast on Tuesday. It says there remain no detections in poultry and no signs of mass wildlife deaths. People who call 000 during a mental health crisis in New South Wales will be connected with a new dedicated team of experts. Shannon Kirkwood has more.
3: The New South Wales government is rolling out a new model for health-led responses to mental health emergencies. It will see people who call 000 during a mental health crisis be connected to a dedicated team of mental health experts who will assess their needs, provide immediate support and connect with further care. Police will continue to attend mental health incidents and emergencies where appropriate. The state government has announced a funding package of more than $270 million over 10 years, which will establish a virtual mental health hub within New South Wales Ambulance, along with eight mental health acute assessment teams.
1: A federal MP has been arrested in relation to an alleged assault on the administrator of the Northern Territory. Earlier this month, the member for Solomon, Luke Gosling, denied allegations he assaulted David Connolly at a community event in Darwin. In a statement this morning, NT police confirmed the arrest and said Mr. Gosling remains in custody. And choreographer Scott Elsterman is in Vienna, representing Australia on the global stage. The West Australian is one of just 25 international artists taking part in a prestigious choreographic training program at the Vienna International Dance Festival, the world's largest festival for contemporary dance and performance. Turning to sport, Brisbane Broncos Premiership player Corey Jensen has announced his immediate retirement from the NRL. The 32-year-old hasn't played since round 7 due to blood clots and requires blood-thinning medication for the rest of his life. Jensen made his debut for the North Queensland Cowboys in 2017 and went on to win the Premiership with the Broncos last year. He says he doesn't want today to be a sad day.
4: I want it to be a celebration of what rugby league has given me. If you told me as a young kid growing up in Bowen that he'd play more than 150 NRL games, win a premiership and spend his career surrounded by incredible people, I would never have believed you.
1: And in tennis, Alex de Minaur has defeated Stefanos Tsitsipas at the Washington DC Open. It sets up a clash with Cruz Hewitt, the 17-year-old son of Leighton Hewitt, who won his first ever ATP Tour match yesterday.
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on 2CBD Community Corner. The Glen Innes Hospital Auxiliary will be holding their annual general meeting on Friday the 31st of July at 2 p.m. in the lecture room on the second floor of the main hospital building. All are welcome, so come along. That is, the Glen Innes Hospital Auxiliary will be holding their annual general meeting on Friday the 31st of July at 2 p.m. in the lecture room on the second floor of the main hospital building. All are welcome. Keeping you in touch with what's happening in your community. 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
1: 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And the weatherman says for the Northern Tablelands, kind of short and sweet. Light winds becoming northeasterly to southeasterly at 15 to 25 in the late evening. Now, out at the official weather station, it got down to minus 8 overnight. The maximum yesterday was 14.5. Going for a top today of 15. It is currently sitting on 11.9 at the official weather station with an effective temperature of 8.4. If you're travelling, Sydney going to 17 today and sunny conditions. Penrith going for 17 and sunny. Newcastle, if you're passing through or heading that way, 17 and sunny. Brisbane going for 23 and sunny conditions. Ipswich, Amberley, 23 and sunny. And the Gold Coast going for a top temperature today of 22 degrees. And it should be sunny when you get there.

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1: Rosie up in Moore Street, tipple beneath her shawl, the old ball of malt and the chaser. Oh, Rosie, she was neat, ah, the queen of all the street, cos Rosie was the dealer's darling.
2: That's a very small whitening.
3: What do you want for a sixpence, Moby Dick?
1: Nancy balls and bullseyes, licorice sticks and plums, credit till the pawn doors open. She'd never see you wrong, trade an apple for a song, cos Rosie was...

Now Rosie saw the changes from carriages to cars, the times when the street was a haven, a social looking glass for the toffs and working class.

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1: Hey, where's Rosie?
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0: Now Dublin never changes, and Dublin never cries, and dealing is a trade worth saving. And Rosie was the queen of the whole Dublin scene, cause Rosie was the dealer.

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0: The Land of the Beardies Museum in Glen Innes is a great place to visit, but it's also a research centre. 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

The Music Master on your Thursday, 105.9, 91.1 TCBD FM with you right through until 1 o'clock this afternoon. And that was a couple of tracks there from Dean Parrott from his album called Bush Troubadour. That was, he's got a new album out. Now, the new album is called Close to Home. It's really great too. As Molly used to say on Countdown, do yourself a favour if you're a Dean Parrott fan and have a listen to it. The new album is called Close to Home. I'll be playing some tracks from that over the coming weeks and months, but from his last album he had out earlier in the year, which was called Bush Troubadour, that was Dean Parrott we heard just then. Another great album from him that was famous at home, and also Out on Killarney from Dean Parrott. Also in the mix from the album Journey Through Ireland, we heard Sean Dunphy. Two great well-known Irish characters who I'm sure are quite famous over there. Danny Farrell, who was a tinker or a travelling person, member of the Travelling Persons Clan, who were the gypsies that get around in caravans and things, mending pots and kettles. These days, they will offer to paint your roof or fix your driveway or put a driveway in for you. That's the Travelling People's Clan. Danny Farrell, and also from Sean Dunphy from that album, that great album, Journey Through Ireland, we heard a song all about Rosie, who was apparently the dealer's darling, and Granville Tower Block and Granville Bridge were there as well, two different versions of the same song called Anniversary. Currently sitting on 15.8 degrees in the city, just moved up to 16.2, 15.1 in Penrith, 14.5 in Newcastle, 20.6 in Brisbane, 21.4 in Ipswich Amberley, and 20.5 on the Gold Coast. Locally here in Glen Innes, it is 12.6 at the official weather station with an effective temperature of 8. That is after an overnight minimum temperature of -8 and a maximum yesterday of 14.5. Going for 15 today with sunny conditions. And hey, we're expecting -2 tonight and a top tomorrow of 15 degrees. Sunny conditions all the way. Sunny and mostly sunny for most of the week, actually. There's a couple of sort of frost then sunnies coming up. A glorious day coming up on Saturday. Going to get up to 17 degrees. That's Saturday next week. So but mostly not looking too bad. The coldest maximum temperature I can see there is 13, and that's expected. And so maximum temperatures ranging from 13 up to 17 for the rest, for the next 10 days or so. Going for 15 today, as I mentioned. Speaking of which, here's a song about the beautiful part of the world we live in.

0: Two in a row there from Rachel Dillon and a couple of tracks about the beautiful part of the world we live in here in the New England and Glen Innes. That was Blue Gums Calling Me Back Home and also The Land of the Beardies.
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0: Speaking of which, there's a great new program that has come to 2CBD on Saturday nights. It is on Saturday nights from 5:30 p.m. to 5:30 p.m. to 7:30 p.m. And that is Nathan and Selwyn's gospel program. So some great country and gospel music there. And that's a great new program that's gaining popularity. Very popular. When it made its debut on Saturday night, and that is Nathan and Selwyn's gospel program that is on 2CBD FM, 5:30 p.m. till 7:30 p.m. on Saturday night. And speaking of gospel music, here is one of the great contemporary gospel songs of all time. Two of them actually, from Keith Green.

0: two of the greatest contemporary gospel songs of all time from Keith Green, from an album of his that happened. I'm just trying to think what the name of the album was that those songs were on. But anyway, on the album cover, it's got a picture of him holding a lamb over his shoulder. Quite cute, actually. That was O God Our Lord, and also the Promise Song. Music coming up from Larry Gatlin and the Gatlin Brothers. And also got a little bit of Bill Anderson on the way. That's up after this.
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3: 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Oh.

that Ralph Emery and Charlie Douglas got started this way. I tell you, I have to do everything around here. Sign on, sign off, pick out records, pick up trash, cut commercials, cut the grass, carry out orders, carry out garbage, answer to the boss, answer the phone. Good morning, radio station. No, ma'am, Porter Wagner is not married to Dolly Parton. Thank you for calling. I tell you what, I'm going to quit and get a real job. I'm going to pump gas. That's where the money is anyway. Radio. 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
1: Hello, I'm Laura Devoy. Confirmatory testing is underway on another 13 suspected cases of H5 bird flu in South Australia. They are in addition to the 11 cases confirmed by the state yesterday. Victoria has also recorded its first case. In a statement, Australia's Chief Veterinary Officer Dr. Beth Cookson says there have now been 28 confirmed positive detections of H5 bird flu across the country. The Victorian Premier says children and young people should have been safe in government schools. Ben Carroll has formally apologised to victims of child sexual abuse. A review found historic child sexual abuse occurred in more than 400 Victorian government schools. Most victim survivors were male. Many were 12 years old or younger when they were abused. Delivering the apology in State Parliament, Mr Carroll acknowledged survivor Rod Owen, who shared his experience of abuse at Beaumaris Primary School.
2: His decision brought sustained public attention to the crimes committed at Beaumaris Primary. It also helped to drive broader scrutiny of the practices and systematic failures across Victorian government schools that victim survivors, families and communities had been trying to have recognised for decades.
1: Federal MP Luke Gosling says he is cooperating fully with police after his arrest this morning. Northern Territory Police confirmed they arrested the member for Solomon in relation to an alleged assault on the administrator of the Northern Territory, David Connolly, at a community event in Darwin earlier this month. Mr Gosling previously denied the allegations. The federal government says Australia won't tolerate a failure by big tech to prevent, detect and remove pro-terror material. The statement comes after eSafety announced legal action against Telegram. Commissioner Julian Mangrant says eSafety is alleging the encrypted messaging app did not meet its obligations under the online safety law.
3: No platform is above the law, and eSafety will continue to use the powers available to us to hold providers accountable when we believe they have failed to meet their obligations to keep Australians safe online.
1: The Department of Infrastructure, Transport, Regional Development and Communications says it's now up to Telegram to explain itself and respond to the allegations. The National Network of Incarcerated and Formerly Incarcerated Women and Girls is calling for greater support and trauma-informed care. It comes after an 18-year-old woman died in custody in Victoria. Her death will be investigated by the state coroner. The network's spokeswoman, Tabitha Lean, said in a statement, prisons cannot continue to be the default response to the complex social and health issues faced by women and girls. The US has launched more strikes on Iran. The US Central Command says they are in response to yesterday's attempted Iranian attacks on American forces based in the Middle East. And South Korean K-pop group BTS has taken a stand against the American Recording Academy's new Asian-specific category. The members of the group say they won't be entering next year's Grammy Awards. They've made the point that music should be heard and loved for what it is, rather than being divided by region or language. Australia has surpassed 100 medals won at the Commonwealth Games. Shannon Kirkwood has more.
4: Australia added another 12 gold medals to its haul overnight, 9 of which came in the pool. Australia also won gold in the men's wheelchair basketball and the women's 3x3 basketball, while weightlifter Eileen Gamatana has won the women's 86-kilogram event with a Games record total. The swimming has wrapped up, but more medals are on offer in other events. Australia sits at the top of the medal tally with 46 gold medals, 21 silver and 35 bronze.
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on 2CBD Community Corner. The Glen Innes Hospital Auxiliary will be holding their annual general meeting on Friday the 31st of July at 2pm in the lecture room on the second floor of the main hospital building. All are welcome, so come along. That is, the Glen Innes Hospital Auxiliary will be holding their annual general meeting on Friday the 31st of July at 2pm in the lecture room on the second floor of the main hospital building. All are welcome. Keeping you in touch with what's happening in your community. 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

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Going to be with you right through until 1 o'clock this afternoon. And the weatherman says for the Northern Tablelands, we have a sunny Thursday coming up. Light winds becoming northeasterly to southeasterly, 15 to 20 in the late evening. 13.5 at the official weather station with an effective temperature of 8, relative humidity 13, dew point sitting on 14.3, wind from the north at 11, gusting to 18, and the barometric pressure is 1025.3 and steady. Now looking at the next 10 days, including today, which is of course Thursday, 30th day of July in the year 2026, minus 5 to 15 was expected, and sunny conditions Friday, minus 2 to 15 and sunny. Tomorrow for your Friday, Saturday 0 to 13 and mostly sunny. Sunday 3 to 14, mostly sunny. Monday 1 to 15, mostly sunny. Tuesday 1 to 15, mostly sunny. Wednesday minus 1 to 15 and just plain sunny. Thursday next week, minus 2 to 15, frost then sunny. Friday next week, minus 3 to 15 and frost then sunny. And Saturday next week, 0 to a glorious top of 17 and mostly sunny conditions. Overnight minimum temperature at the official weather station got down to minus 8 overnight. It was another winter wonderland this morning. And yesterday's maximum was 14.5. Going for 15 today, as mentioned, 13.5 at the official weather station with an effective temperature of 8, and just had an updated temperature. It actually got up to 16 yesterday's maximum. Actually managed to get up to 16 degrees yesterday, so it wasn't too shabby at all. If you do happen to be travelling, Sydney going for 17 and sunny, Penrith 17 and sunny, Newcastle 17 and sunny. This is for the people passing through or maybe you're on your way to these destinations, travelling today. Brisbane going for 23 and sunny, Ipswich Amberley 23 and sunny, and the Gold Coast going for a maximum temperature today of 22 degrees and sunny conditions.

0: And those couple of tracks going out to Carolyn and the Music Master, two there from the Gatlin Brothers, Nothing But Your Love Matters in the Long Run, and also the Indian Summer from them.
1: Whoa, Alvin. Jet saddlery again. We got your new saddle last week. 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New breastplate? Yeah, Kent Saddlery's got it all. 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Oh, Kent Saddlery have belts, hats, pocket knives and great gift ideas. 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
0: And a couple of tracks now going out to Colinda down at Jonestown. This is a guy by the name of Demas Roussos. Our song's called Deepest of All.

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And a couple of tracks there going out to Corlinda down at Jonestown on the Music Master. And that was two in a row there from Demis Roussos from an album called Attitudes, Take My Hand, and also Deepest of All. And a track now going out from David to his sugar plum, Rachel.

Dave Dorman, Music Master on 2CBDFM. That was a couple of tracks going out from David to his Sugar Plum, Rachel. That was the Blue Oyster Cult, Don't Fear the Reaper from out of the 1970s, Medicine Head from the late 1960s, One and One is One. And here's a couple of tracks now going out to David from his Sugar Plum, Rachel. This is Stephen Tin Tin Duffy from Duran Duran.

And that was a couple of tracks on the Music Master going out to David from his Sugar Plum Rachel, and that was a lady by the name of Meryl Bainbridge heading back to 1995, so the best of the 90s and the 80s there. That was called Mouth, and before that, Stephen Tin Tin Duffy from Duran Duran, and that one was called Kiss Me.

so come along. That is, the Gleneagles Hospital Auxiliary will be holding their annual general meeting on Friday the 31st of July at 2 p.m. in the lecture room on the second floor of the main hospital building. All are welcome. Keeping you in touch with what's happening in your community. This is 2CBD FM.

on 2CBD Community Corner. The Glen Innes Hospital Auxiliary will be holding their annual general meeting on Friday the 31st of July at 2 p.m. in the lecture room on the second floor of the main hospital building. All are welcome.

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4: And a big good afternoon going out to Eileen down at Gunnedah, if you do happen to be tuned in at the moment. I've got a couple of songs going out to you, and also going out to Jenny, these couple of songs by Conway Twitty. In the meantime, just letting you know, 16.6 degrees in the city, 16.2 in the west, 14.4 in Newcastle, 21.5 in Ipswich Amberley. In Brisbane at the moment, actually, and 21.4 in Ipswich Amberley. So it is 21.3 in Brisbane and 21.4 in Ipswich Amberley and 21.7 on the Gold Coast. Locally here in Glen Innes, 13.7 at the official weather station with an effective temperature of 8.2. That is after minus 8 overnight and a maximum yesterday of 16 degrees. Going for 15 today. And as mentioned, 13.7 at the official weather station with an effective temperature of 8.2. Sunny conditions today, and hey, we're expecting minus 2 tonight, a top tomorrow of 15, and another sunny day coming up tomorrow. Conway Twitty going out to Eileen and also Jenny.

and playing those couple of tracks for Eileen down at Gunnedah, and also Jenny, who is a big Conway Twitty fan. Two in a row there from Conway Twitty. That was Danny Boy and Crazy in Love. Just about time for me to say memento mori and catch you next time. Megan will be in after the news to take you through her part of the afternoon with Megan's musical mystery tour. I'll leave you with a temperature of 13.7 at the official weather station, with an effective temperature of 8.5, going for a top today of 15 degrees. And big good afternoon going out to Joan. And a couple of songs for you from Big Tom.

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1: Hello, I'm Laura Devoy. Confirmatory testing is underway on another 13 suspected cases of H5 bird flu in South Australia. They are in addition to the 11 cases confirmed by the state yesterday. Victoria has also recorded its first case. In a statement, Australia's Chief Veterinary Officer Dr. Beth Cookson says there have now been 28 confirmed positive detections of H5 bird flu across the country. The Victorian Premier says children and young people should have been safe in government schools. Ben Carroll has formally apologised to victims of child sexual abuse. A review found historic child sexual abuse occurred in more than 400 Victorian government schools. Most victim survivors were male. Many were 12 years old or younger when they were abused. Delivering the apology in State Parliament, Mr Carroll acknowledged survivor Rod Owen, who shared his experience of abuse at Beaumaris Primary School.
2: His decision brought sustained public attention to the crimes committed at Beaumaris Primary. It also helped to drive broader scrutiny of the practices and systematic failures across Victorian government schools that victim survivors, families and communities had been trying to have recognised for decades.
1: Federal MP Luke Gosling says he is cooperating fully with police after his arrest this morning. Northern Territory Police confirmed they arrested the member for Solomon in relation to an alleged assault on the administrator of the Northern Territory, David Connolly, at a community event in Darwin earlier this month. Mr Gosling previously denied the allegations. The federal government says Australia won't tolerate a failure by big tech to prevent, detect and remove pro-terror material. The statement comes after eSafety announced legal action against Telegram. Commissioner Julian Mangrant says eSafety is alleging the encrypted messaging app did not meet its obligations under the online safety law.
3: No platform is above the law, and eSafety will continue to use the powers available to us to hold providers accountable when we believe they have failed to meet their obligations to keep Australians safe online.
1: The Department of Infrastructure, Transport, Regional Development and Communications says it's now up to Telegram to explain itself and respond to the allegations. The National Network of Incarcerated and Formerly Incarcerated Women and Girls is calling for greater support and trauma-informed care. It comes after an 18-year-old woman died in custody in Victoria. Her death will be investigated by the state coroner. The network's spokeswoman, Tabitha Lean, said in a statement, prisons cannot continue to be the default response to the complex social and health issues faced by women and girls. The US has launched more strikes on Iran. The US Central Command says they are in response to yesterday's attempted Iranian attacks on American forces based in the Middle East. And South Korean K-pop group BTS has taken a stand against the American Recording Academy's new Asian-specific category. The members of the group say they won't be entering next year's Grammy Awards. They've made the point that music should be heard and loved for what it is, rather than being divided by region or language. Australia has surpassed 100 medals won at the Commonwealth Games. Shannon Kirkwood has more.
4: Australia added another 12 gold medals to its haul overnight, 9 of which came in the pool. Australia also won gold in the men's wheelchair basketball and the women's 3x3 basketball, while weightlifter Eileen Gamatana has won the women's 86-kilogram event with a Games record total. The swimming has wrapped up, but more medals are on offer in other events. Australia sits at the top of the medal tally with 46 gold medals, 21 silver and 35 bronze.
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6: It's currently 14 degrees, but feels like 8.1, so it's officially cold, folks. The humidity is at 18% and the wind is currently coming from the northwest at 15 kilometres an hour with 29 kilometre an hour wind gusts. So good day and good afternoon. Welcome to today's version of the Musical Mystery Tour, and thank you very much to David for his music muster. Today we'll be celebrating a couple of birthdays. It's Mick Jagger's birthday, or it was a couple of days ago, and it was also Bobby Gentry's birthday, so we will bring them up to speed. Okay, let's go. Let's rock and roll.

0: And that would be the Drifters with Under the Boardwalk. And we started out with the Foundations sitting on the dock of the bay.
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0: the theme from Bonanza. Why not? Before that, we heard from the Rolling Stones with Little Red Rooster. Happy birthday, Mick. And we started out with Anne Murray, There Goes My Everything.
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And that was Bobby Gentry with Ode to Billy Joe. So she turned 84 on the 27th of July, and apparently she was one of the first female artists in the United States to not only compose but also to produce her own material. Before that, we heard from Josh Arnold, Thank God I'm a Country Boy, and we started out with Mamas and Papas, dedicated to the one I love.

0: unmistakable tones of Mick Jagger, the Rolling Stones with Angie, and Mick turned 83 on the 26th of this month. Before that, we heard from the Beach Boys with Surfin' USA. I'd like to plug a new show that started on Radio 2CBD. It's Nathan and Selwyn's Gospel Show, and it's every Saturday from 5:30 to 7:30. 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

0: And that's the Sunny Cowgirls with the story of the Kelpie. And before that, we heard from the Bushwhackers with the Lachlan Tigers. If you're suffering from the cost of living crisis, and a lot of us are, there's a couple of places that can help out. And one is the Community Pantry. It's at the Holy Trinity Anglican Church at 76 Mead Street. And on Mondays between 1:30 and 2:30, they can help you with items. You contribute $20 and you can get a bag filled with groceries. The next one will be on Monday the 3rd, so that's next Monday. So get along to it if you need a hand.
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0: The Rolling Stones again with Poison Ivy. Happy birthday, Mick. Before that, we heard from Aretha Franklin, I Say a Little Prayer. And we started off with Tony Jones and the Shondells with Crimson and Clover.
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3: Hello, I'm Lewis Donaldson. Opposition leader Jess Wilson has paid tribute to survivors of historical child sexual abuse in Victorian government schools. Premier Ben Carroll has led a formal apology to victims of child sexual abuse. A review found historic child sexual abuse occurred in more than 400 Victorian government schools. Most victim survivors were male. Many were 12 years or younger when they were abused. Ms Wilson has told Parliament the apology has been a long time coming.
4: To every survivor who disclosed and was not heard, or who never felt able to disclose at all, I say sorry. We failed to protect you, and we covered up our shame for far too long. And we are sorry for this.
3: Northern Territory Police have charged Federal Labor MP Luke Gosling with two counts of assault on the administrator of the NT, David Connolly. Mr Gosling was arrested this morning over the alleged incident, which occurred at a community event in Darwin earlier this month. He has previously denied the allegations. His lawyer, Marty Ost, spoke outside Palmerston Watch House a short time ago.
5: What I can say is that the charge is completely and utterly denied and will be contested.
3: The federal MP is due to appear in Darwin local court on September the 1st. Victoria has recorded its first suspected bird flu case, while further cases have been detected in South Australia. Shannon Kirkwood reports.
6: Further testing is underway after a greater crested tern was found in the state's southwest this week. Meantime, confirmatory testing is also being carried out on another 13 suspected cases of H5 bird flu in South Australia. They're in addition to the 11 cases confirmed by the state yesterday. Australia's Chief Veterinary Officer, Dr. Beth Cookson, says there have now been 28 confirmed positive detections of H5 bird flu across the country. It now means confirmed bird flu cases have been detected across Australia, except for in the Northern Territory, the ACT and Tasmania.
3: Hundreds of thousands of Australians who failed to cast their vote at last year's federal election have reportedly paid millions of dollars in penalties. According to the ABC, the Australian Electoral Commission gave apparent failure to vote notices to 1.3 million people following the 2025 poll. As of May, 207,000 people had elected to pay the $20 penalty, while 710,000 people had not responded to the notice by the deadline. As of June, the Commission says 250,000 non-voters won't be punished after providing valid and sufficient reason for not casting their ballot. And a talented musician and one of the greats, it's how Oscar-winning Irish singer-songwriter and actor Glenn Hansard is being remembered after he died in a motorcycle crash in Dublin overnight. He was 56. The musician's latest single, High Hope, was only released a month ago. I'm working on

0: An online book of condolences has been opened on the Dublin City Council website. And time is running out to recognise Australians leading the way in caring for the environment, agricultural lands and strengthening communities. Nominations for State and Territory Land Care Award nominations close tomorrow. To sport, Australian leg spinner Adam Zampa is switching allegiances from New South Wales to Queensland for the upcoming domestic cricket season. As Zampa is a nationally contracted player, he's free to represent a state of his choice. Cricket Australia has formally approved his move to the Bulls today.
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3: It's currently 14.2 degrees, but feels like 8.4. The humidity is sitting on 14% and the wind is coming from the west at 13 kilometres an hour with wind gusts of 22 kilometres an hour. 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

0: Tina Turner, What's Love Got to Do with It? And we started out with Rodney Crowell, Why Don't We Talk About It? Going back to cost of living crisis, if you're needing a bit of a hand, there is the community pantry, and there's also the food hub in Oliver Street, and they have a food at very reasonable costs, and they're open on Thursdays, every Thursday, between, I think it's 10 and 2. I don't know exactly the starting thing because we've lost our, we don't seem to have our information about that, but just keep in mind you can go there or the community pantry on Mondays. And the community pantry, the next one, the next session there is on Monday the 3rd between 1:30 and 2:30. So hopefully those things can help you out a wee bit.
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Okay, so that's the Village People, Can't Stop the Music, and that's going out to Robert. Before that, we heard from Crystal Gale, Don't It Make My Brown Eyes Blue, and we started out with Billy Thorpe and the Aztecs, a very early Billy Thorpe and the Aztecs, with Mashed Potato, which could be cited for the most inventive lyrics ever.

0: And that was the Easy Beats with She's So Fine. And before that, we heard Skeeter Davis doing I Say a Little Prayer. And you might have noticed that we had Aretha doing that earlier. So that was a compare and contrast, which we haven't done for a while. Bit hard to pick it, actually. Before that, we had Normie Rowe with the Playboys with Que Sera Sera. And we started out with Rolling Stones and Ruby Tuesday.
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0: And that was The Twilights with Needle in a Haystack. And apparently Glenn Shorrock started off in The Twilights. Before that, we heard from a slightly elegant Rod Stewart with It Had to Be You. And we started out with Bobby Gentry, I'll Never Fall in Love Again. So happy birthday again to Bobby Gentry.
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3: Good afternoon, I'm Shannon Kirkwood. The Victorian government says there has been no detections of H5 bird flu in commercial poultry. It comes as the state has recorded its first suspected case of the deadly H5N1 bird flu strain in a greater crested tern in the state's southwest. Chief Veterinary Officer of Victoria, Graeme Cook, says the state's emergency animal disease response plan has now been enacted.
4: As part of our preparedness, we have been working with the industry. We've been working right across government with a whole of government plan. And we, of course, have been looking at how effects can be mitigated, both in the commercial poultry sector and also in the wildlife sector.
3: Meantime, confirmatory testing is underway on another 13 suspected cases of H5 bird flu in South Australia. They are in addition to the 11 cases confirmed by the state yesterday. Australia's Chief Veterinary Officer, Dr. Beth Cookson, says there have now been 28 confirmed positive detections of H5 bird flu across the country. A not-for-profit organisation educating against discrimination says the reasons for its role and links to Jewish Australians has been increasingly questioned. The sixth public hearing of the Royal Commission on Anti-Semitism and Social Cohesion is continuing today in Sydney. CEO of Courage to Care Victoria, Michael Zervos, has told the Commission the organisation is sending a clear message to young people about discrimination.
5: In more recent years, we've been citing examples within Australia where there's been incidents of firebombings of places of worship, where citizens have been murdered because of their faith at Bondi. So it's quite shocking and sobering to be able to look at that pyramid of hate and see where we as a nation are.
3: The hearing continues. The Centre for Indigenous People and Work says outdated data means many recent factors impacting employment for Indigenous people are not considered. The Productivity Commission's annual report shows of the 19 targets in the National Agreement on Closing the Gap, one has been met and three are on track to be met. The report has the Indigenous employment target on track to be met by 2031. But the centre says the projection doesn't account for rising levels of racism, questions about the value of reconciliation action, and an unsuccessful voice referendum. Japan's government says the earthquake death toll has risen to 28. The 6.8 magnitude quake struck Kyushu Island on Tuesday. There's been more than 100 aftershocks. Residents are being warned more may be on the way. Thousands of people are displaced. Rescue workers remain at the site of collapsed buildings, including a shopping mall and paper factory. Officials are asking survivors and rescuers to take precautions amid hot conditions. A former top US health official has refused to answer questions at a US Senate hearing on COVID, fearing Republicans would try to use his testimony to prosecute him for perjury. Anthony Fauci says allegations against him of concealing information about the pandemic and lying about its dangers are simply preposterous. Mr. Fauci says Republican Senator Rand Paul, who chaired the hearing, had an obvious obsession with prosecuting him.
6: He is calling me before this committee is to get me to say something, anything, that could vindicate his repeated public pledges that I end up, in his words, quote, behind bars.
3: Turning to sport now, and Collingwood is understood to have come to an agreement with Bobby Hill, which will see him depart the AFL club. AFL.com.au says it understands a formalisation of the exit will be completed in coming days and Hill will depart as a delisted player. Meantime, on the field, the Magpies are in action against Geelong tonight at the MCG.
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0: Sorry, we had a little hiccup. I was on the wrong thingamajig. Currently it's 14.8 degrees but feels like 9.4. The humidity is sitting at 13%. The wind is coming from the west-northwest at 11 kilometres an hour with gusts of 18 kilometres an hour. The music we were playing before the news was The Shirelles with Tonight's the Night. Before that, the wonderful Captain Matchbox Whoopee Band with My Canary's Got Circles Under Its Eyes. And we started out with Slim Dusty and Keith Urban with The Lights on the Hill.

0: And that was Billy Bragg with New England, and we started out with Paul Kelly, Time and Tide.
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0: And that was Ronnie Millsap and Kenny Rogers, Make No Mistake. And before then was Rufus Wainwright's version of Hallelujah. And I do apologise for Van Morrison's Brown Eyed Girl. I'm not sure whether it's the new CD player or not. I'll try it on the other one later, I think. Some messages from our sponsor.
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and that would be Jeannie C. Riley with Country Girl. Before that, we heard from Tom Petty with Wildflowers, and we started out with Rolling Stones' Get Off of My Cloud.

0: was The Searchers with Don't Throw Your Love Away. And before that, we heard from Sam Cooke with his version of Summertime. And we started out with Carly Simon's You're So Vain. Just like to bring your attention to the new gospel show that's going to be on Radio 2CBD every Saturday from 5:30 to 7:30. It's Nathan and Selwyn's gospel show, and I reckon it'd be worth listening to. Just keep it in mind. 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

0: I know it's not true. It's not almost summer, but we can dream. That was Billy Thorpe. It's almost summer. And we started out with Australian Crawl with Lakeside. So we were doing a bit of the Australian thing at the end to make up for all the Rolling Stones. Only joking. Listen, thank you very much for being with me again on another musical mystery tour. I hope you can join me again next Thursday between 1 and 4. And I'll keep trying to mix it up and just make it a musical mishmash. It's time to say Memento Mori. No, it's not. That's David. Semper Vivere. Live life to the fullest. And whatever that means to you. And I hope that you can have a good time. You're going to have to keep warm because I think we've finally got our winter. -9.1 on the 25th. Lovely. So just keep warm and keep happy. And I'll hopefully join you and you'll hopefully join me next Thursday between 1 and 4. After the messages from our sponsors, we'll go out with yet another Rolling Stones song, You Can't Always Get What You Want.
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1: Hello, I'm Lewis Donaldson. Vision Australia has outlined its concerns about changes to the National Disability Insurance Scheme. The Securing the NDIS for Future Generations Bill intends to strengthen the scheme, but the organisation says a universal 50% cut would harm participants. Vision Australia's Caitlin McMorrow told a Senate inquiry hearing today that there would be unforeseen consequences of proposed changes to the criteria.
2: There has been long-standing and systemic inconsistency of NDIS planning decisions, but that cannot be addressed by enforcing oversimplified and universal reductions in support. It's a financial control measure that lacks procedural fairness, and it will expose many participants to the risks of isolation and psychological harm.
1: A new centre of excellence is aiming to provide an earlier and more accurate detection of Alzheimer's disease. Federal Health Minister Mark Butler has opened the Asia Pacific Centre of Excellence for Alzheimer's Disease Diagnosis in Sydney today. The centre will offer an Australia-first blood test which identifies disease-related changes years before symptoms appear. Minister Butler says it's not just helping frontline clinicians to recognise the signs.
3: Have the often difficult conversation. This is some of the feedback we get from GPs. The often difficult conversation with a family that maybe you are demonstrating the early signs of dementia. Finding a blood test for biomarkers is a real holy grail for this area.
1: Federal Labor MP Luke Gosling has been charged with two counts of assault on the administrator of the Northern Territory, David Connolly. Mr. Gosling was arrested this morning over the alleged incident which occurred at a community event in Darwin earlier this month. He has previously denied the allegations. His lawyer, Marty Ost, spoke outside Palmerston Watch House.
4: What I can say is that the charge is completely and utterly denied and will be contested.
1: Mr. Gosling is due to appear in Darwin local court on September the 1st. Two Victorian government ministers have announced they will step down from cabinet following the appointment of Ben Carroll as premier. Ministers Lily D'Ambrosio and Harriet Shing have made the announcement, also saying they will quit politics at the next election. The duo are among the closest supporters of Jacinta Allen. A new study outlines ethical frameworks must evolve alongside advancements in legged robots. Shannon Kirkwood has more.
5: The study from Monash University explores the critical ethical considerations, economic potential, and policy implications of robots in the coming years. Professor Robert Sparrow says humanoid robots are often designed to look masculine or feminine, which raises complex questions of race and gender. He also raises concerns about who will control the intimate data captured by robots in instances like when they begin to provide care in homes to older people.
1: Three Greek firefighters have died battling blazes on the island of Crete as wildfires continue across Europe. Two firefighters became trapped in the Crete blaze while they were driving between fire fronts. Another died in a separate fire in the Peloponnese region. It comes after days of devastating fires in Spain and France. And the beginning of a new era. Organisers of Melbourne Fashion Festival say the event will now be known as the Australian Fashion Festival. The organisers of the October event say Melbourne will remain the home, but Australian fashion is the stage. And to sport, Australians will be featuring in track cycling, athletics, weightlifting, lawn and paralawn bowls and netball on day 7 of the Glasgow Commonwealth Games. The swimming program concluded this morning. The team finished with a record 76 medals in total. Australia leads the medal tally with 47 gold, 21 silver and 35 bronze.
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1: Hello, I'm Lewis Donaldson. Shadow Defence Minister James Patterson says Federal Labor MP Luke Gosling should step down after being charged with assault. Mr Gosling, who represents the seat of Solomon, was arrested this morning over the alleged incident which occurred at a community event in Darwin earlier this month. He has previously denied the allegations. He was charged with two counts of assault on the Administrator of the Northern Territory, David Connolly. Speaking to the ABC, Shadow Defence Minister James Patterson says the Prime Minister must address the issue.
2: People facing allegations that were historic in nature, that did not even amount to charges, let alone convictions, were required to resign from their positions. Anthony Albanese, when he was opposition leader, was frequent in demanding people's resignations for allegations. The least he can do is be consistent and enforce that on his own ministry.
1: Victoria has enacted its emergency animal disease response plan after its first suspected bird flu case. The state's chief veterinary officer, Graham Cook, says there's currently no threat to commercial poultry sector.
3: As part of our preparedness, we have been working with the industry. We've been working right across government with a whole of government plan. And we, of course, have been looking at how effects can be mitigated, both in the commercial poultry sector and also in the wildlife sector.
1: Social media and other platforms are being warned they are not above the law. eSafety has launched civil proceedings against encrypted messaging app Telegram over allegations it failed to detect and remove pro-terror content. Commissioner Julie Inman-Grant says the action comes at a time when Australia is facing a heightened security environment.
4: Against the fresh backdrop of the Bondi tragedy, the Royal Commission into Anti-Semitism, and ASIO's assessment that Australia's terrorism threat level remains probable, it is more important than ever that digital platforms meet their obligations to protect the Australian community.
1: Governments have been warned following revelations that Australia has met just one of 19 targets to address Indigenous disadvantage. At the halfway mark of the 2031 Closing the Gap Agreement, First Nations preschool enrolments are the sole target being met nationally, while four key areas are getting worse. Of the 19 identified socioeconomic areas targeted to close the disparity between Indigenous and non-Indigenous Australians, only three are on track to be met, according to the Productivity Commission's 2026 report. And Michael Zavros has won the Archibald Prize's People's Choice Award. His portrait of Alex Rifkin, co-chief executive officer of the Executive Council of Australian Jewry, was voted the public's favourite. The exhibition runs for another 2.5 weeks before beginning a regional tour in September. Settled conditions and a frosty start is on the way tomorrow. That's according to the latest weather forecast. The Bureau of Meteorology's Alana Cherney has more.
5: Tomorrow is going to be another very frosty start for many across the country. However, there are still a few regions which will see some showers, including coastal parts of Victoria, New South Wales and southern Queensland, western Tasmania, and out west we have a weak cold front moving through throughout the day, and that is going to bring some showers and isolated thunderstorms to southwestern parts of Western Australia.
1: And to sport, day 7 of the Glasgow Commonwealth Games gets underway shortly. Australians will be featuring in track cycling, athletics, weightlifting, lawn and paralawn bowls and netball. Australia leads the medal tally with 47 gold, 21 silver and 35 bronze. And in the AFL, the Magpies are in action against Geelong tonight at the MCG.
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0: Button.
1: He's here, everybody. He's just outside the building.
2: I simply cannot be flipping leave it. Cliff Richard, the devil woman himself, is actually going to cut hot wax with me.
3: It's fantastic. The streets are completely filled with screaming children.
1: All for Cliff.
4: Well, not exactly, Neil. A bomb's gone off.
5: Well, you mean you let a bomb off, Vivian?
4: Look, what I had for breakfast is completely my own affair, thank you, Michael.
2: Lordy, Lordy, Vivian! If you whiff that clip, you're going to get a pretty stingy smack on the legs before you're very much older.
1: Look, look, everyone. He's coming through the doors.
3: Brilliant! He didn't even open them!
1: He's here!
5: Wait, Rick, do the speech.

0: Can I go now?
1: Yes, thanks, Cliff. Bye. Right, kids, if you don't buy this record, then you're an utter...
2: Well, that's the stupid, girly song over with. Now let's steal the equipment.
1: Well, I don't think there's very much left that you haven't already broken, Vivian.
2: I don't know. There's a couple of legs inside your trousers still unsnapped.
3: Guys, there's no time for that now. Look, if we want this record to make number one, we've got to rig the charts.
4: Oh, what? Oh, no, Mike, surely you don't mean, like, cheat?
3: Oh, yes, I do.
1: But that's absolutely outrageous. It's disgusting. It's immoral. How do we do it?
3: Simple. You find out all the chart shops and buy up all your records. Everybody else does it. There hasn't been a genuine number one since the Beatles split up.
4: Oh, wow. Have the Beatles split up?
1: But this is fantastic, Michael. I'm going to be an enormous pop star. Oh, I'll probably have to go to the Bahamas to shoot my vids.
2: Anytime you want your vids shooting, Rick, you only have to ask.
1: Ooh, ha, ha, ha, Vivian. How very clever, I'm sure. Oh, yes, let's end

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1: Hello, I'm Lewis Donaldson. The Australian Communications and Media Authority has commenced legal proceedings against telecommunications company Optus in relation to a major outage last year. In September, more than 600 emergency calls in four jurisdictions were unable to be connected. ACMA alleges Optus Mobile breached two legal obligations on more than 1,000 occasions during the outage. Speaking to the ABC, RMIT's Dr. Mark Gregory says the breaches should never have occurred in a company like Optus.
2: The evidence is quite clear. The company has admitted that there were problems. There's been investigations which show quite clearly that the company was in breach of the regulations, and really the reasons for the breaches were things that should never have occurred in a modern telecommunications company.
1: Victoria has recorded its first case of bird flu. It comes as confirmatory testing is underway on another 13 suspected cases of H5 bird flu in South Australia. Speech Pathology Australia has outlined its concerns about changes to the National Disability Insurance Scheme. The Securing the NDIS for Future Generations Bill intends to strengthen the scheme. Speaking at today's hearing, CEO of Speech Pathology Australia, Lynn Brody, says proposed changes will force families to choose to communicate effectively or swallow their food safely.
3: Imagine being unable to explain what you need, take part in an assessment, or eat and drink safely, and then losing support because the system didn't understand you. For people with communication and swallowing needs, these decisions affect their safety, independence, and ability to participate in everyday life.
1: Two Victorian government ministers have announced they will step down from Cabinet following the appointment of Ben Carroll as Premier. The state's Energy Minister Lily D'Ambrosio and Health Minister Harriet Shing have made the announcement, also saying they will quit politics at the election. The duo are among the closest supporters of Jacinta Allen. A not-for-profit organisation educating against discrimination says the reasons for its role and links to Jewish Australians has been increasingly questioned. The sixth public hearing of the Royal Commission on Anti-Semitism and Social Cohesion continued today in Sydney. CEO of Courage to Care Victoria, Michael Zervos, told the Commission the organisation is sending a clear message to young people about discrimination.
4: In more recent years, we've been citing examples within Australia where there's been incidents of firebombings of places of worship, where citizens have been murdered because of their faith at Bondi. So it's quite shocking and sobering to be able to look at that pyramid of hate and see where we as a nation are.
1: The US has carried out fresh strikes in Iran. In a statement, US Central Command says it is a powerful response to yesterday's attempted Iranian attacks on US forces based in the Middle East. Earlier, a drone hit a US-owned gas storage tanker at Egypt's Mediterranean port of Damietta. Meanwhile, US and Saudi forces launched strikes against Iran-aligned groups in eastern Iraq. The number of private sector house approvals has risen for a sixth straight month. Shannon Kirkwood has more.
5: The Australian Bureau of Statistics data released today shows the total number of dwellings approved rose 7.2% in June. The highest rise was among approvals for private dwellings excluding houses, while private sector house approvals rose 0.4% last month. The total 18,328 dwelling approvals is around 1,700 short of what is required each month in order to meet the national housing target of 1.2 million homes by June 2029.
1: And to sport, the Cowboys host the Roosters tonight to open round 22 of the NRL. For the home team, Englishman John Bateman won't be taking the field due to tightness in his hamstring.
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7: And we have outside at the moment a temperature 7.8 degrees and 26% is the relative humidity. Winds from the west at 6 kilometres per hour. No rain recorded since 9 a.m. this morning. Barometric pressure 1,025.4 hectopascals. Northern Tablelands then for Friday. We're looking at areas of frost. Patchy fog in the morning also with mostly sunny afternoon. Light winds from the east-southeast, 15 to 20 kilometres in the late afternoon. 10% chance for Miller rain only or a bit less. Moderate fire danger rating, UV index moderate also. There are no active warnings for this location. And for Friday, here in Glen Innes, we can expect a morning frost, but mostly a sunny day. Temperatures of 15 degrees as a maximum, minus 3 overnight. for Friday. For Saturday, morning frost, partly cloudy, 15 degrees again, but minus one overnight. And Sunday, partly cloudy, 14 as a maximum, 2 minimum. Monday, frost and sunny, cloudy, 15 degrees and 1 as a minimum. Tuesday, morning frost, partly cloudy, 15 degrees maximum, with 0 overnight.

0: And a very good evening. Lindsay's back in the chair. He's here to, well, I'm here to 10 o'clock this evening here on 2CBD. As the time moves to 6 after 6, we begin with country music for the first 2 hours. Then after 8 o'clock, we'll broaden it right out. Music from near and far, new and old, to take us on to 10 o'clock this evening. Hope your day went as well as it could. Mine was pretty good, not too bad, and managed to keep it together and come in tonight, do the show. So not all bad, really, is it? So here we are with Slim Dusty and Old Time Drover's Lament.
1: Thank you. Thank you very much. Thank you very much, everyone. It's really great to be here at Country Music Capital and to meet you all again. I'd like to kick off with one anyway, which is a typical bush ballad based on a conversation between a young fella and an old-timer. I'd say possibly in a hotel over a few beers. And somewhere along the line, the young fella makes the mistake of asking the old-timer, had he ever been a droving? Well, the old fella jumps up on his old bowed legs and he fires back with a story that we call the Old Time Drover's Lament.

0: from off his CD Live at 10 with their Slim Dusty with Old Time Drovers Lament. He sang a few songs about the old times changing into the new times, didn't he? Recycle Ringer comes to mind. All here on Thursday Evening Sounds. First song of the evening. Back shortly then, some Don Gibson. Let's see, Jimmy C. Newman, song I haven't played for a while. Some Ernest Hubb and more. So stay tuned, it is all fine here on 105.9 FM.
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Don Gibson there for us singing his song Just One Time and Cochon de Lay from Jimmy C. Newman, a little bit of the Cajun there. Eddie Arnold now, Till I Can Hold You in My Arms. That should get us to the first break of the evening here on 2CBD.

0: Saddlery again? We got your new saddle last week. 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Okay, I'll get some new Ariat boots and an Akubra. 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
1: I started writing this song about Chris Gantry. End up writing about Dennis Hopper and Johnny Cash and Norman, Norbert, Funky Donnie Frith, Billy Swan, Bobby Newirth, Jerry Jeff Walker, and Paul Siebel. And Ramblin' Jack Elliott had a lot to do with it.

0: little out of wrong direction on that lonely way back home.
1: Then we heard the sound of Kris Kristofferson there and Pilgrims, the Pilgrim Chapter 33, with Charlie Pride before from 1975, I Ain't All Bad, and Hank Snow, Mansion on the Hill, at 6:30 here on 2CBD. To Johnny Cash then, we go when paradise.

0: Waylon Jennings from 1969, and Johnny Cash. Good song there, John Prine's song, and Paradise It Was. Back shortly then, a song from Johnny Horton.
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to the late 50s there with Muddy Robbins and Meet Me Tonight in Laredo. Johnny Horton before there with North to Alaska, that classic sound of Johnny Horton. It was a 1960 hit song recorded by Horton that was featured in the movie of the same name. This song was written by Mike Phillips along with Tillman Franks. Though Horton had sung several popular movie tie-in songs, this was the first one that was sung over the opening titles. Members of the Western Writers of America chose it as one of the top 100 Western songs of all time. And talking about gold in Alaska, Johnny Horton actually did do a little bit of gold mining in Alaska. In 1948, he took a look at for gold after studying geology in Seattle. So a little bit of really reality there for Johnny. He probably put a little bit extra in the song. Oh, that's just me thinking like that, but nothing like personal experience to think about what gold in Alaska meant. Being there, done that sort of thing. Ah, okay, all that said. It is to Reese Witherspoon and Wildwood Flower.

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0: And once again from Chris Christopherson, Silver Tongue Devil. And also there we heard, Hank Williams, I'm So Lonesome I Could Cry, and Reese Witherspoon, A Wildwood Flower. A couple of sad songs there, I guess, to get us to 7 o'clock and the weather.
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0: 2.2 degrees we have outside at the moment, 46% relative humidity. East-southeast is the wind at 13 kilometres per hour. No rain recorded since 9 a.m. And the barometric pressure, 1,026 hectopascals. Northern Tablelands then for Friday, areas of frost and patchy fog in the morning. We can expect with mostly a sunny afternoon though, with light winds from the east-southeast of 15 to 20 kilometres in the late afternoon. 10% chance of a mill of rain or less, a moderate fire danger rating, UV index still moderate. Glen Innes tomorrow for Friday. We're looking at morning frost for the morning, but mostly sunny day ahead with 15 degrees and -3 overnight. Saturday, morning frost again, partly cloudy, 15 again and -1 overnight. For Sunday, partly cloudy, 14 and 2 overnight. And Monday, morning frost with cloudy weather for Monday with 15 degrees maximum and 1 minimum. Morning frost though for Tuesday, partly cloudy, 15 as a maximum, 0 overnight. Well, it takes care of the weather on this hour at 7 o'clock here on to CBD with Lindsay to 10 o'clock this evening with the Thursday Evening Sounds. After 8 o'clock, music from pretty much all over and back again to hear the sounds of both new and old from times gone by to the present. And looks like Ice House tonight. We'll have a look at a few of their songs. A featured group, fine Aussie group of the 80s, 80s sound for us here this evening on 2CBD. But this country still with more of that Cajun sound with Jimmy C. Newman, Tawana Woo Woo.

And the lady helping out there, the lady vocalist, was Cheryl Handy there with Jimmy C. Newman, Twine a Woo Woo. To Tall, Tall Trees now from Alan Jackson.

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Wilfcarter there, and West of Rainbow Trail, and Long Black Veil was sung by Lefty Frizzell from the mid-60s. And Ernest Tubb, Walking the Floor Over You. To more Wilfcarter, I think. Here he is to the break with My Nova Scotia Home.

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From Carl Millington out of the mid-70s, Home Is Where the Heart Is, with Buddy Williams before and Wingy, the Railway Cop. All here on 2CBD 105.9 FM, where Glenninnis Arts Council here have open mic night at the Chapel Theatre, first Friday of every month. Doors open at 6 p.m. To register on the night, you can, if you like to sing, quote poetry, and the poets, comedians, all ages, all levels of experience, welcome. Come and learn tech skills with set up from 5 p.m. at the Chapel Theatre here at Church Street, Glenninnis. First Friday of every month there, open night. Open mic night there at the Chapel Theatre with the Glenninnis Arts Council, and also the Glenninnis Cottage Markets, 7:30 a.m. to 12:30 p.m. every Saturday at the Lions Park Rest Area, corner of East Avenue and Ferguson Street here in Glenninnis. 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And also the Glenninnis Cottage Markets can be found on Facebook. 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

Romaine Kirkpatrick, Manny Mothers, and also Rachel Gillett, Old Love Letters. Good song there from Rachel. And Lana Ross, Carrie, Calling You Home. Sorry. Oh, voice is a bit foggy again tonight. I'm sorry. It's don't know what it is. I should have a drink of something maybe. Well, we'll see what happens after I do that. So, but first to the break and back with the final part of the first part of Thursday Evening Sounds here on 2CBD 105.9 FM. Ross, Carrie, Calling You Home. Sorry. Oh, voice is a bit foggy again tonight. I'm sorry. It's don't know what it is. I should have a drink of something maybe. Well, we'll see what happens after I do that. So, but first to the break and back with the final.

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0: We're 11 minutes too late here on 2CBD, cracking the box tower door from Wally McQuaker. And for Miles there from Troy Cassett Daly from 2002. Back from the break very shortly with more of Thursday Evening Sounds.
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from Tanya Koenigan and Veranda. Graham Connors, also A Delicate Balance, and Crack in the Boxcar Door from Wally McQuaker. To the final song of this first section of Thursday Sounds, we go to Slim Dusty and Charleville to the weather.

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1: Temperature outside slowly coming down, 3.5 degrees outside at the moment and 87% relative humidity. Winds east-southeast at 7 kilometres per hour. No rain recorded since 9 a.m. this morning. Barometric pressure 1,026.7 hectopascals. Northern Tablelands then for your Friday, looking at areas of frost. Patchy fog in the morning, mostly sunny afternoon though. Light winds from the east-southeast, 15 to 20 kilometres per hour in the late afternoon. 10% chance with a mill of rain or less. Moderate fire danger rating, UV index moderate also. For Glen Innes tomorrow for Friday, 1st of August. We can expect... No, sorry, it's the 31st tomorrow, isn't it? I'm a day ahead there. Yeah, sorry about that. For the 31st of July tomorrow. Okay. For Glen Innes, morning frost, mostly sunny though, 15 degrees maximum, minus 3 overnight. For Saturday, morning frost and partly cloudy, 15 is a maximum, minus 1 overnight. And partly cloudy for Sunday, 14 degrees and 2 is a minimum. Monday, morning frost again and cloudy for the day, 15 maximum, 1 minimum. Tuesday, morning frost and partly cloudy, 15 is a maximum, 0 overnight. Welcome then to the second part of the Thursday evening sounds. Time's just gone 8 o'clock and with music from pretty well everywhere, all over and back again, both new and old. And tonight's featured group is Icehouse, Aussie group from the 80s. Fine music indeed. Let's see, shortly to a request for Cheryl, but just to get the show up and running in this second part, we have Billy Crash Craddock with Well, Don't You Know, then some Talking Heads, Atomic Kitten. And Cheryl just wanted to hear some orchestra music, something like Tijuana Brass, along very shortly.

Early sounds of rock and roll here on 2CBBD. Bill Haley, Move It On Over, and Billy Crash Craddock, Well, Don't You Know. Well, just to the break then, keep that rhythm going. Gene Vincent and Bebopalula.

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Beach Boys. Still sounds good, doesn't it? From the mid-60s, and do it again with the Beatles, Come Together. What's that ticking at the end of the song on the Come Together? Oh, sorry, no, do it again. There was a strange ticking noise at the end, like a clock. Oh, it doesn't matter. It's still a great song. Beach Boys, Do It Again. Let's see, to Cheryl now. I'd like to hear some Herb Alpert and Taste of Honey.

Yes, that tune brings back the memories from Herb Alpert there and Taste of Honey from the mid-60s. Tune going out to Cheryl. Thanks for the request again, Cheryl. And, well, I'll play a little bit more in that style, the orchestra-backed sort of instrumental. We'll hear some more as we go through the evening to that 10 o'clock hour here on 2CBD. Lindsay with the Thursday evening sound shortly to tonight's featured group, Ice House. But Gail Garnett now will sing in the sunshine.

from New Zealand there, Jenny Morris, Breaking the Weather from 1989. And it was Sade with Send My Love to Your New Lover. Atomic Kitten now, Hold Again. Then it'll be tonight's featured group, Ice House, here on 2CBD 105.9 FM with Lindsay with his Thursday evening sounds to 10 o'clock.

Yeah, so Tommy, getting there in whole again, and I should make some clarifications there, I think. Send my love to your new lover was Adele. I think I said Sade. Ooh, I shouldn't have said that. I'm sure I said Adele. Well, I have now anyway. It was Adele's song. Send my love. It is then to tonight's feature group, Ice House from Australia. And they originally formed as The Flowers in Sydney, 1977, with Ivor Davies, vocals, guitar, bass, guitar, keyboards and oboe. Very talented man, a classical trained musician. And their main creative force with bass player Keith Welsh Davis was working as a part-time cleaner at the Linfield squash court managed by Welsh's mother. They lived nearby and were both interested in forming a band. Additional musicians used by Flowers in 78 were Michael Host on keyboards and Don Brown on drums. The band built up a strong following as a live act around the pub circuit, providing distinctive cover versions of songs by David Bowie, Lou Reed, Ultravox and T-Rex. The band performed at Cloudland on July 28, 1979 with The Numbers, the British group XTC. By the middle of 79, John Lloyd, ex-Paul Kelly and the Dots, replaced Don Brown on drums with Anthony Smith, who was sometimes called Adam Hall on keyboards, replacing Michael Host, who remained associated with the band and later rejoined after signing to the Independent Regular Records label distributed by Festival. Flowers released their debut single in May of 1980, Can't Help Myself, written by Davies, which reached the Australian Top 10 in June of 1980. This was followed by their debut album Ice House, which reached number 4 on the National Albums Chart and became one of the year's best-selling albums in Australia. Well, here we are then, that very song, Can't Help Myself, from The Flowers at the time.

The flower's popularity was recognised when they were awarded the 1980 TV Week Countdown Rock Awards, Johnny O'Keefe New Talent Award, and they were also nominated for Best Album and Best Album Cover for Ice House, but lost on both to Cold Chisels East. In early 1981, the Flowers signed to Chrysalis Records for European, Japanese, UK and US releases. They had to change their name due to legal restrictions and to prevent confusion with a Scottish group, The Flowers. Their last performance under the name Flowers was on June 27, 1981 at the Capitol Theatre in Sydney. They chose the name of their album to become known as Ice House. As Ice House, the band spent the second half of 81 touring the UK, Canada and the US, whilst Chrysalis released most of their Flowers material under the name Ice House. The single Ice House was released in Europe and created some interest in the UK, partly because of a video directed by Russell Mulcahy. While in the US, the song peaked at number 28 on the Billboard Top Tracks chart of 81. Ice House had been written by Davies when he lived at 18 Tryon Road, Linfield, in an old coal flat of a two-storey mansion. Across the street was a dishevelled house, peopled by short-term residents that had its lights on all night. Davies later learned it was a halfway house for psychiatric and drug rehab patients. The first US single, The Weekend Get Together, peaked at number 62 on the Billboard Hot 100. A single release, Love in Motion, was recorded by Davies using the Sequential Circuits Prophet 5 and became the first new recording credited to Ice House. Here we go then. Love in Motion.

Love in Motion there, big song for Ice House when it was released in America. Let's see. Oh, 1981, Ice House split up in late 81 with Keith Walsh, later becoming manager of Australian bands Do Re Mi and Boom Crash Opera. In January of 82, Davies recorded Primitive Man essentially as a solo project. It was co-produced with Keith Forsey, who had worked with Giorgio Moroder and later worked with the Simple Minds. Forsey supplied additional percussion. Davies supplied vocals, guitars, keyboards, bass, and programmed the Lynn drum machine. Released on September 20, 1982, as an Ice House album, Primitive Man reached number 3 on the National Albums Chart and provided their international breakthrough single Hey Little Girl, which peaked at number 7 in Australia, number 2 in Switzerland, 5 in Germany, and the top 20 in the UK. The album was less successful in the US, where it peaked at number 129 on the Billboard 200.

Hey Little Girl there from Ice House, tonight's featured group here on Thursday Evening Sounds. To promote Primitive Man on tour, Dave has reassembled Ice House with host and Lloyd, new members Robert Kretschmer, guitar backing vocals, with Guy Pratt, bass guitar backing vocals, and Andy Quanta. Keyboards and backing vocals also. Fresco was a 5-track EP released in 83 by this lineup. They supported David Bowie on the European section of his Serious Midnight Tour. It was back in 1982 that Russell Mulcahy had directed two of their video clips, Hey Little Girl and Street Cafe, released in February of 83. After these, Mulcahy asked Davies to record the score for his film Razorback. It was entirely instrumental and featured Davies' first recorded use of the Australian-designed Fairlight music computer. The trailer for the movie was released in 83 and the film itself in 1984, April of that year. Well, to 9 o'clock in the weather with a big song for that time. From Ice House, Great Southern Land.

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1: Where we have 2.9 degrees outside at the moment, 92% relative humidity and the winds from the east at 13 kilometres. No rain recorded since 9 a.m. this morning. Barometric pressure 1,025.5 hectopascals. So the northern tablelands for Friday, we can expect areas of frost and patchy fog in the morning with mostly sunny afternoon though, and light winds from the east-southeast, 15 to 20 kilometres in the late afternoon, 10% chance, mill of rain or less, a moderate fire danger rating and UV index moderate. No active warnings for this location at this time. So to tomorrow, Friday the 31st of July, morning frost for your Friday, then mostly sunny, 15 degrees maximum, minus 3 overnight. And for Saturday, morning frost, partly cloudy, 15 degrees, minus 1 overnight. And for Sunday, partly cloudy, 14 degrees maximum, 2 minimum. And Monday, morning frost, cloudy day, 15 degrees as a maximum, 1 minimum. And for Tuesday, morning frost, partly cloudy again, and 15 as a maximum, 0 overnight. A little bit of frosty weather coming our way over the next few days. But last month of winter, next month, isn't it? We move into August, which will be on Saturday, actually. I'm heading to Gunnedah for the weekend. Go and see the family there. Haven't seen them for a few years, so it's time for a catch-up. There's a birthday there. Niece there. Young niece, she's turning 50. 50 years of age. 50 years young. Anyway, back to the show we go with more of the instrumental with the orchestras there. I played a song for Cheryl a little while ago. If you're still there, Cheryl, here is a tune by Xavier Cugio, going way back in time with his orchestra, Brazil.

Champagne and How About Us. Smooth, easy listening sound here on Thursday Evening Sounds. Shortly back to Ice House and more fine music as tonight's featured group. But Carly Simon first to the break and You Belong to Me.

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3: Where we return to Ice House, tonight's featured group, with their third studio album, Sidewalk, being released in 1984, which peaked at number 8 on the national albums charts, with singles Taking the Town peaking at number 29. Dave has used the Fairlight CMI digital sampling synthesizer exclusively, and then he was released their fourth album, 1986, Measure for Measure, featuring Brian Eno as an additional performer. It provided the Australian songs of No Promises and Baby You're So Strange. Also, Mr. Big that was there, Across the Border too. And No Promises reached number 61 in Canada. And on tour for Measure for Measure, Ice House were Davies, Kretschmer, Lloyd and Quinta, with Glenn Krawczyk on bass, replacing new member Vito Portalesi after 9 shows. On August 14, 1986, their performance in New York City's The Ritz was recorded as Ice House Live at The Ritz, directed by John Jobson, and broadcast on US TV in September of 87. And on Australian TV on the 15th of November 87 of that year. And their best-selling album, though, was 1987's Man of Colours, which contained the Australian hit singles Crazy, which peaked at number 4 in July. Electric Blue, co-written by Davies and John Oates of US band Hall & Oates, peaked at number 1 in October. My Obsession, number 12 in December. Man of Colours, number 28 in February of 88, and Nothing Too Serious. It was the first Australian album to have 5 singles charting at the top 30. It remains number 1 on the Australian album charts for 11 weeks and has sold over 700,000 copies. So from that album, we hear Crazy.

Crazy from Ice House, off that album, that very successful album, There's Man of Colours, from 1987. They, in 1988, Davis and Kretzmy also wrote the, recorded the track Dance of Life for Yukihiro Takahashi, 1988 album Ego. The only Ice House releases of 89, though, were a single, Touch the Fire, which reached number 13 in Australia. By 1990, Quanta left at about this time with Ice House, recording their next album, Code Blue, released in October. Singles released from that album were Big Fun, which peaked at 47, number 47 on the ARIA singles charts in August, Miss Divine at number 16 in October, and Anything Is Possible number come in at 49. And it was the Full Circle album of remixes being recorded in 93. It included the track Shake in the Cage, which was released on the Spin One EP in early 93. By 1995, Davis was again involved with the Sydney Dance Company, this time with their production of Berlin. The music score was a collection of cover versions of songs by David Bowie, Brian Eno, Simple Minds, Frank Sinatra, Lou Reed, Roxy Music, and many more. The sessions were released as the Berlin Tapes under the name Ivor Daisies and Davies and Ice House in 1995. During 1999, Davies, together with Richard Tognetti and Christopher Gordon, composed The Ghost of Time as an expansion of the Great Southern Land into a 40-minute performance of Sydney's part of the worldwide millennial celebrations. On that, New Year's Eve in 99, Davies vocals, guitar, Tognetti, violin, Guy Pratt, bass, Krawczyk, drums, and RMO equals Parry, I'm not sure there, Taco, Japanese drums. And Sydney Symphony Orchestra performed The Ghost of Time on the northern forecourt of Sydney Opera House alongside Sydney Harbour, and was televised around the world on CNN and other news networks. Davies had released the solo album The Ghost of Time earlier in December of that year, 1999. Here he is then, Ice House with Touch the Fire.

It has a slow, intoxicating sound, doesn't it? Avalon there from Brian Ferry. Is it Roxy Music? Brian Ferry. And all here on 2CBD. We return to Ice House, tonight's featured group, where Davies has been working since 2001 on the proposed Ice House album to be titled Bipolar Pwned, with certain tracks available between 2004 and 2008 from the official Ivor Davies Ice House website, including Your God Not Mine. As of 2024, the album is still unreleased and no updates on the album's progress have been issued in over a decade. The Flowers, Ice House Flowers, featured on Triple M's 2007 Essential Countdown with 14 songs, including Great Southern Land at number 13, Don't Believe Anymore, number 78, Street Cafe, number 187, Love in Motion, number 327, and Weekend Get Together at number 428, and Electric Blue, number 454. June 15, 2008, Davies was a judge on Seven Network TV series Battle of the Choirs. At the grand final, the show Battle of the Choirs, broadcast on 3rd of August 2008, had Ice House provide a rare live performance of Great Southern Land. For the performance, Ice House were Ivor Davies on vocals, guitar with Paul Wheeler, drums and percussion, Paul Gildea, guitar with David Chapman, also on guitar, Stephen Bull, bass guitar. They were supported by the three grand finalist choirs. And in 2009, March 14, Ice House performed for Sound Relief Benefit Concert at the Sydney Cricket Ground. Sound Relief is a benefit concert for victims of the Victorian bushfires and the Queensland floods. Appearing with Ice House at the Sydney concert were Coldplay, Eskimo Joe, Hootie Gurus, Jet, Little Birdie, The Presets and UMI. On June 4, 2009, Ice House performed at the Sacred Heart Mission's Heart of St Kilda concert. The concert featured many Australian performers such as Kate Sobrano, Joe Cabaleri, Dave Hughes, Mark Seymour and many more. Ash Grenwell was there also. On stage with Ivor Davies were Paul Gildea, guitar with Paul Wheeler, drums, Steve Morgan, bass and Glenn Reiter, saxophone, keys. 2011, the present Ice House 30th anniversary, 6th of April 2011, Ice House and Universal Music Australia publicly announced a new partnership for sales and distribution of the band's material. Also there in July of that year, 2011, the band issued a press release about the forthcoming release of a new Greatest Hits compilation titled White Heat, 30 Hits. The album was released 26th of August 2011. From 2021, a remix of Hey Little Girl was released by Australian duo Mark Bick and Denny Moller, with the record credited to the Antipodeans versus Ice House. Okay, that's great. And 2022, Ice House performed Great Southern Land and We Can Get Together at the ICC Men's T20 World Cup final at the Melbourne Cricket Ground. There we go. With 2025, Ice House, amongst other special guests, were scheduled to perform with Jimmy Barnes to celebrate the 40th anniversary of his iconic song, Working Class Man. And a little bit of a rundown on the present history and events of tonight's feature group there, the Ice House. More of their sound now, Man of Colours.

0: Sound of George Harrison there from the early 70s, Give Me Love, Give Me Peace on Earth, and Sergio Mendes in Brazil 66, A Scarborough Fair, with the sounds of Kevin Johnson for Murph Coming Your Way. Bonnie, Please Don't Go.
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another fine Aussie group from around the time of Ice House being Barbados, mid-80s there, and, oh, sorry, The Models, and with Barbados there from 1985, The Models. And Kevin Johnson from Murph, Bonnie, Please Don't Go. Well, just to a parting note there with what happened with Ice House on August 16, 2006, they were inducted into the Australian Recording Industry Association Hall of Fame, the ARIA Hall of Fame, and described Ice House as one of the most successful Australian bands of the 80s and 90s with an uncompromising approach to music production. They created songs that range from pure pop escapism to edgy, lavish synthesised pieces. Well said. So, one last song from Ice House, Street Cafe, from 1982.

Well, that's about it for the Thursday evening sounds. 10 o'clock has already arrived, so it is time for the show to pack it in and come back next Thursday, 6 till 10 here on 2CBD, and we'll do it all again. Do join me there for 4 hours of interesting music. Yeah. I'll be back in the morning with the Brekkie. Lindsay in the morning for the Brekkie, 6 till 9 after music overnight. So do join me there. Great way to start the day. With a famous quote before I do go, this one from Russian science fiction writer Isaac Asimov, who said, "I don't expect to live forever, but I do intend to hang on as long as possible." So that's it. It's time for me to say farewell, goodbye, do keep safe, and back in the morning with Brekkie. So until then, bye for now. Go out with more of that fine orchestra instrumental. We heard a couple there through the show tonight, a couple of tunes. So here is Apollo 100, Cast Your Fate to the Wind, from 1972.

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0: He's here, everybody. He's just outside the building.
1: I simply cannot be flipping leave it. Cliff, Richard, the devil woman himself, is actually going to cut hot wax with me.
2: It's fantastic. The streets are completely filled with screaming children.
0: All for Cliff.
3: Well, not exactly, Neil. A bomb's gone off.
4: What, you mean you let a bomb off, Vivian?
3: Look, what I had for breakfast is completely my own affair, thank you, Michael.
1: Lordy, Lordy, Vivian! If you whip that clip, you're going to get a pretty stingy smack on the legs before you're very much older.
0: Look, look, everyone, he's coming through the doors.
2: Brilliant! He didn't even open them!
0: He's here!
4: Quick, Rick, do the speech.

0: Can I go now?
1: Yes, thanks, Cliff. Bye. Right, kids, if you don't buy this record, then you're an utter...
2: Well, that's the stupid, girly song over with. Now let's steal the equipment.
1: Well, I don't think there's very much left that you haven't already broken, Vivian.
2: I don't know. There's a couple of legs inside your trousers still unsnapped.
3: Guys, there's no time for that now. Look, if we want this record to make number one, we've got to rig the charts.
4: Oh, what? Oh, no, Mike, surely you don't mean, like, cheat?
3: Oh, yes, I do.
1: But that's absolutely outrageous. It's disgusting. It's immoral. How do we do it?
3: Simple. You find out all the chart shops and buy up all your records. Everybody else does it. There hasn't been a genuine number one since the Beatles split up.
4: Oh, wow. Have the Beatles split up?
1: But this is fantastic, Michael. I'm going to be an enormous pop star. Oh, I'll probably have to go to the Bahamas to shoot my vids.
2: Anytime you want your vids shooting, Rick, you only have to ask.
1: Oh, ha, ha, ha, Vivian. How very clever, I'm sure. Oh, yes, let's end this

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Reflect, respect, celebrate. Australia Day award nominations for 2025 are now open. So grab a nomination form from the Glen Innes Seven Council website or the admin office, Grey Street. Nominations will close on Tuesday, the 10th of December. Don't miss the opportunity to honour those people, organisations and events who contribute so much to our community. They

He makes the company jump when he plays reveille. He's the boogie-woogie bugle boy of Company B. He was a boogie-woogie bugle boy of Company B. And when he plays boogie-woogie bugle, he was busy as a bzzz bee. And when he plays, he makes the company jump A to the bar. He's a boogie-woogie bugle boy of Company B. Do-do-do-do-da-da, do-da-da, do-do-do-do. He blows it A to the bar. He can't blow a note if the bass and guitar

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1: Good morning, I'm Laura Devoy. Testing has confirmed 4 cases of H5 bird flu on Kangaroo Island. Australia's Chief Veterinary Officer, Dr. Beth Cookson, says there have now been 33 confirmed or presumed positive detections of bird flu in South Australia. She also confirmed Victoria's first case, which was announced by the state yesterday. But Dr. Cookson says there remains no evidence of any mass mortality events and there are no detections in poultry or agriculture, and the risk to human health remains low. Australia's largest Indigenous gathering, the Garma Festival, will get underway on Yolngu Country in northeast Arnhem Land today. Hosted by the Yothu Yindi Foundation, the Garma Festival is a celebration of Yolngu culture and a place for sharing of Aboriginal knowledge, leadership and ideas. It's also a place for discussions on issues which affect Aboriginal and Torres Strait Islander peoples. Among this year's attendees, the Foreign Minister Penny Wong, Education Minister Jason Clare and Indigenous Affairs Minister Malandiri McCarthy. New research suggests a false sense of security is behind a rise in country road fatalities. 906 people were killed on Australia's rural roads last year, an increase of more than 10% on the previous 12 months. However, more than a quarter of drivers believe rural roads are safer than city streets. Chair of the Australian Road Safety Foundation, Russell White, says many drivers admitted to taking risks on country roads.
2: More than half of the Australian drivers we surveyed admit to breaking a road rule on a country road, and the most common excuse wasn't distraction or fatigue, it was that they simply decided that it was safe to take that risk, and when the consequences of that choice could be life or death, that's simply not good enough.
1: Europe's 55 footballing nations have agreed to boycott the World Cup if FIFA goes ahead with a plan to sell stakes in its competitions to private investors. The decision came at a crisis meeting of the European Football Federation overnight. Laura McAllister is UEFA's vice president.
3: This poses a genuine existential threat to the game, because the minute you sell off part of the crown jewels of football, clearly private equity has very different objectives and motivations to those of us who are custodians of the game.
1: That audio from the BBC. A new culinary training manual is being launched today to coincide with National Avocado Day. Shannon Kirkwood has the details.
4: Avocados Australia says the new guide is for chefs, culinary students, educators and food service professionals around the globe. It offers recipes and creative ways to use locally grown fruit, including avocados. The fruit had a local value of $718.7 million in the 2024-25 financial year, a 22% increase. In Australia, Queensland produces more than half of the total domestic volume of avocados.
1: Turning to sport, Australia's cyclists have won 6 medals, including 3 gold, on their first day of competition at the Commonwealth Games. Tara Nayland broke the world record in winning the women's C4-C5 individual pursuit. Australia also won the men's sprint and the women's team pursuit. The men's team pursuit and the women's tandem B sprint secured silver medals, while the men's tandem B 1,000 metre time trial won bronze. In athletics, Lachlan Kennedy and Torrey Lewis are both through to the final of the 200 metres, while Tom Reynolds is through to the 400 metre final. And in netball, the Diamonds remain undefeated after beating Northern Ireland 88-27. And the Sydney Roosters have scored the most points in a game in the NRL era, beating the North Queensland Cowboys 82-12.
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6: And current temperature outside, -3 degrees, 97% relative humidity, with the winds east-southeast at 7 kilometres per hour. And no rain recorded overnight. The barometric pressure, 1,028.4 hectopascals. Northern Tablelands then for Friday. We can expect areas of frost and patchy fog this morning. Mostly sunny afternoon, though, with light winds from the east-southeast, 15 to 20 kilometres per hour in the late afternoon. 10% chance for Miller rain or less today. A moderate fire danger rating and UV index also moderate. Well, it looks like Friday, we're looking at 15 degrees as a maximum, morning frost, mostly sunny day though for Friday here in Glen Innes, and for Saturday, morning frost again, partly cloudy, 15 degrees maximum, minus one overnight, and for Sunday, partly cloudy, 14 as a maximum to minimum. Monday, morning frost, partly cloudy for the day, and 15 degrees again for a maximum with 1 degree overnight. And for Armidale today, sunny for Armidale, 14 degrees after minus 5 overnight. Inverell, sunny, minus 1 as a minimum overnight, and 18 degrees today as a maximum. Emmaville, sunny, as is Deepwater, sunny, and 15 degrees maximum for Emmaville and Deepwater. Pretty cool there this morning, minus threes and minus fives, minus ones. Okay, well, the winter has finally arrived then, hasn't it, to the New England. Well, it is time for the brekkie though.

And a very good morning. It is 6 after 6 here on 2CBD, and welcome aboard for the breakfast to 9 o'clock this morning with Lindsay to that time. Well, with the show up and running with country music in the first hour, then after 7 o'clock, events on this day in history and birthdays with no funerals today, no funeral announcements. So after 8 o'clock, it is a classical piece, then Kerry in for library talk. And this morning, I have Raylene in with the latest on the art gallery. That teapot exhibition ended yesterday on the 30th. Oh, ends today, the 31st. Yes, it does. But anyway, Raylene will bring us up to speed there with from the Glen Innes Art Gallery. News on the hour and half hour, on the half hour, of course, with lots of fine music also to fill out the morning with Slim Dusty to start the morning with. Oh, where's it gone? There was Slim there a minute ago. He was there. Let's see. That's weird. But anyway, it's always going to happen. Some sort of... But anyway, here we go. See what happens when I do this.

0: There we are, Slim and Dusty there. First song of the morning was since the Bushland Boogie came this way. Okay. Well, play more Slim Dusty a little bit later, but first to the break we go at, 11 after 6.
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Buddy Williams there, missing in action. At 15 after 6, oh, more Buddy Williams. Here he is then with Sugarcane Country. I think I've got ready here for you. Sugarcane Country. To the break we go with Buddy Williams.

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It's all in the story, in that rubber trapezoid smoke from the chimney. And take me back to Nokatunga there, Stan Costa, all about the cattle. Okay, Lee Kernighan's, oh, it's a bit about cows. I milk cows, that'll get us to 6:30 and the news here on 2CBD.

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1: Good morning, I'm Laura Devoy. Testing has confirmed four cases of H5 bird flu on Kangaroo Island. Australia's Chief Veterinary Officer, Dr. Beth Cookson, says there have now been 33 confirmed or presumed positive detections of bird flu in South Australia. She also confirmed Victoria's first case, which was announced by the state yesterday. But Dr. Cookson says there remains no evidence of any mass mortality events and there are no detections in poultry or agriculture, and the risk to human health remains low. Australia's largest Indigenous gathering, the Garma Festival, will get underway on Yolngu Country in northeast Arnhem Land today. Hosted by the Yothu Yindi Foundation, the Garma Festival is a celebration of Yolngu culture and a place for sharing of Aboriginal knowledge, leadership and ideas. It's also a place for discussions on issues which affect Aboriginal and Torres Strait Islander peoples. Among this year's attendees, the Foreign Minister Penny Wong, Education Minister Jason Clare and Indigenous Affairs Minister Malandiri McCarthy. New research suggests a false sense of security is behind a rise in country road fatalities. 906 people were killed on Australia's rural roads last year, an increase of more than 10% on the previous 12 months. However, more than a quarter of drivers believe rural roads are safer than city streets. Chair of the Australian Road Safety Foundation, Russell White, says many drivers admitted to taking risks on country roads.
2: More than half of the Australian drivers we surveyed admit to breaking a road rule on a country road, and the most common excuse wasn't distraction or fatigue, it was that they simply decided that it was safe to take that risk, and when the consequences of that choice could be life or death, that's simply not good enough.
1: Europe's 55 footballing nations have agreed to boycott the World Cup if FIFA goes ahead with a plan to sell stakes in its competitions to private investors. The decision came at a crisis meeting of the European Football Federation overnight. Laura McAllister is UEFA's vice president.
3: This poses a genuine existential threat to the game because the minute you sell off part of the crown jewels of football, clearly private equity has very different objectives and motivations to those of us who are custodians of the game.
1: That audio from the BBC. A new culinary training manual is being launched today to coincide with National Avocado Day. Shannon Kirkwood has the details.
4: Avocados Australia says the new guide is for chefs, culinary students, educators and food service professionals around the globe. It offers recipes and creative ways to use locally grown fruit, including avocados. The fruit had a local value of $718.7 million in the 2024-25 financial year, a 22% increase. In Australia, Queensland produces more than half of the total domestic volume of avocados.
1: Turning to sport, Australia's cyclists have won six medals, including three gold, on their first day of competition at the Commonwealth Games. Tara Nayland broke the world record in winning the women's C4-C5 individual pursuit. Australia also won the men's sprint and the women's team pursuit. The men's team pursuit and the women's tandem B sprint secured silver medals, while the men's tandem B 1,000 metre time trial won bronze. In athletics, Lachlan Kennedy and Tori Lewis are both through to the final of the 200 metres, while Tom Reynolds is through to the 400 metre final. And in netball, the Diamonds remain undefeated after beating Northern Ireland 88-27. And the Sydney Roosters have scored the most points in a game in the NRL era, beating the North Queensland Cowboys 82-12.
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6: And temperature outside still showing -3 degrees with the relative humidity at 97% and the winds east-southeast at 9 kilometres per hour. No rain recorded overnight. The barometric pressure 1,028.5 hectopascals. Northern Tablelands end for Friday. Areas of frost and patchy fog this morning. Mostly sunny afternoon though with light winds east-southeast 15 to 20 kilometres per hour in the late afternoon. 10% chance of a mill of rain or less. Moderate fire danger rating. UV index moderate. 15 degrees we're looking at today for Glen Innes, and then getting warmer. So here we are, 25 minutes to 7 being the time. So it is to, let's see, oh, Fair of the Heart, Sarah Storer once more, and Graham Rogers teaming up.
7: 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I love it out here.
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0: Sound of James Blundell here on the Brekkie with Cloncurry Cattle Song with Arthur Blanche before singing Dreams of a Country Kid and John Williamson there, that Bush Barber song from John Williamson. He's got a beautiful wit, hasn't he? Got to appreciate his talent. As one of the fine Australian bush balladeers and carrying on the tradition well, now John Williamson. To the break, we're going back then with more of The Breakfast here on 2CBD 105.9 FM.
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Melinda's Night, an hour, 7 o'clock, we'll get there with Be Yourself.

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1: Good morning, I'm Laura Devoy. Advocacy groups say homeless people are being shunted from the streets to hospitals and prisons and back again. New analysis from Homelessness Australia and Mental Health Australia has found more than 31,000 people are trapped in a cycle of crisis, and providing a home linked to support was the single greatest improvement that could be made. The groups are calling on federal and state governments to deliver 20,000 extra housing places. Attorneys General from across Australia will meet today to discuss national working with children checks. The idea was floated in response to several cases of child abuse in childcare centres. The group will consider standards which would prevent people convicted of offences in one jurisdiction getting a working with children's check in others, as well as information sharing between the states and territories. A celebration of Yolngu culture through art, song, dance and storytelling. The four-day Garma Festival begins today on northeast Arnhem Land and will include prominent Indigenous artists. Yothu Yindi CEO Denise Bowden told National Radio News the art reflects the uniqueness of the region.
2: I would say one word actually epitomises what the Garma Festival does, and it's because this region is very unique. Its identity is unique. Its artwork, its song, its language is very unique to this region. Very different from, say, Central Australia, very different from the Kimberleys.
1: The Confederation of North, Central American and Caribbean Association Football has rejected FIFA's proposed sale of competition stakes to private investors. In a statement, CONCACAF said its members expressed deep concerns about the lack of due process surrounding the proposal. The Asian Football Confederation, of which Australia is a member, says FIFA's actions appear to undermine the foundations of continental football. And members of the Union of European Football Associations say they'll boycott the World Cup if the plan goes ahead. Brazil's President Luiz Inácio Lula da Silva says his government has denied visas to two US officials he accused of seeking to interfere in October's election. The officials were due to meet with the opposition candidate. Here's the BBC's Ione Wells.
3: Two US State Department officials were due to visit Brazil at the end of July, intending to meet with Flavio Bolsonaro and electoral officials, but Brazil blocked their visas, with President Lula saying they were sent to Brazil to meddle in the elections. The US called the suggestion they were trying to interfere baseless. The planned trip came after Flavio Bolsonaro addressed a room full of foreign diplomats and made unfounded claims about Brazil's electronic voting machines, including that they had the same origin as Venezuela's. He later denied he was questioning the system, instead that he wanted to encourage international observers to attend.
1: Turning to sport, Rose Davies has won another gold at the Commonwealth Games, this time in the women's 5,000 metres. Fellow Aussie Jess Hull won silver, while Lyndon Hall finished seventh. In the NRL, the Sydney Roosters have scored the most points in a top-grade rugby league match since 1935. The team beat the North Queensland Cowboys 82-12. Sam Walker finished with 36 points. Both he and Mark Nwonganituaze scored three tries. Coach Trent Robinson praised his side's defence.
4: I said that could have easily ended up a 60-24 game or a 60-18, but you don't get 80 points unless you defend the other side well.
1: And in the AFL, Geelong has defeated Collingwood 15-7-97 to 10-12-72. Ollie Dempsey starred with 29 disposals, 10 marks and 2 goals.
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6: Well, temperature hasn't moved much in the last hour. We're still at -3 degrees showing outside with 97% relative humidity, wind southeast at 11 kilometres per hour. No rain recorded in the last 24 hours. The barometric pressure 1,029 hectopascals. Northern Tablelands then for your Friday. Areas of frost and patchy fog this morning. Mostly sunny afternoon though. Light winds from the east-southeast, 15 to 20 kilometres per hour in the late afternoon. 5% chance that Miller rain or less. Moderate fire danger rating still, and the UV index still moderate. -3 overnight there for Glen Innes with looking like 15 degrees as a maximum today. Morning frost, of course, and mostly sunny for the day. For Saturday, morning frost and partly cloudy, 15 degrees as a maximum, minus 1 overnight, and Sunday, partly cloudy, 14, and 2 as a minimum. Monday, morning frost again, partly cloudy though, with a 15 degree maximum, 1 degree overnight, and for Armidale today, sunny weather. After minus 5 overnight for Armidale, but looking at 14 today as a maximum. And Inverell, sunny and minus 1 overnight with an 18 degree maximum today. And Emmaville, 15 with a minus 3 overnight. Also sunny though for the day, Emmaville. And Deepwater, also sunny and 15 degrees as a maximum after minus 3 overnight. Rather cold out there last night, and it's looks like a pretty reasonable day though. Sunny, it's good, it's all right. Welcome then to the second hour of the breakfast here on 2CBD. The time approaches 7 minutes after seven. Welcome aboard if you've just joined us here, and stay tuned for the next 2 hours to 9 o'clock, where we have more music, of course, and events on this day in history, with birthdays there also, with no funeral announcements today. But after 8 o'clock, classical piece, and Kerry with library talk. Also, Raylene be here after 8:30 with an update on events at the art gallery here in Glen Innes. Well, to kick the second hour off and running, we have America, You Can Do Magic.

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back to 1969 there for Creedence Clearwater, down on the corner, out in the streets at 15 after 7 to the events on this day in history then, 31st day of July. 1498 for Christopher Columbus is the first European to discover the island of Trinidad on his third voyage. In 1809, this day, first practical US railroad track made of wood and designed for horse-drawn cars is laid in Philadelphia. 1856, Christchurch, New Zealand is chartered as a city. And in 1959, Cliff Richard and the Shadows have their first British number one single with Living Doll, the best-selling British single of 1959. 1969, Elvis Presley returns to the concert stage for the first time in over 8 years, starting a four-week run, a 57-show run at the newly opened International Hotel in Las Vegas, Nevada. 1969, Mariner 6 makes its closest approach to the planet Mars at 3,410 kilometres on this day. Also on this day, 1971, Apollo 15 astronauts take a 6.5-hour electric car ride on the moon. In 1988, Last Playboy Club in the US closes in Lansing, Michigan. And 2006, Fidel Castro temporarily hands over power to brother Raul Castro. There are celebrations in Little Havana there, Miami, Florida. Let's see, 2021, Australian swimmer Kaylee McCowan wins gold in the 200-metre backstroke to complete the 100 to 100-metre double at the Tokyo Olympic Games on this day. Well, a big song for Cliff Richard and the Shadows. Back 1959, we'll hear Living Doll and then two birthdays.

Big song for Cliff Richards back in 1959, this day, Living Doll. Best song of 1959 there in Britain. To the birthdays then, if your day is today, many happy returns to you on your day, and just have a great day from all of us here to CBD. You celebrate your day with John West, 1939. John West, American rock organist and Cordovics player, I'm not sure, with Gary Lewis and the Playboys. Born in Eurexville. I've practiced that one a couple of times too. It's tricky. Ohio. Age 87 today, John West there with the Gary Lewis and the Playboys band. 1941, Heather Mackay, Australian squash player, British Open. 1962 and 77, inaugural women's world record. 1976. Born in Queanbeyan, aged 85 today, Heather Mackay. 1948, Russell Morris, Australian rock and roll singer, songwriter and guitarist. Well, we probably know him well for The Real Thing and much more. Born in Richmond, Victoria, of course, age 78 today, Russell Morris, and Australia's Yvonne Gooligong. Cawley, 75 years of age today, is Yvonne. Born 1951, of course, famous Australian tennis player, 7 Grand Slam singles titles, born in Barrellin, New South Wales. 1953, Hugh McDowell, British cellist with Electric Light Orchestra, born in Hempstead, London. Has passed on, though, November 6, 2018, age 65. And for J.K. Rowling, 61 today, born 1965, English writer and novelist, best known from the Harry Potter series, born in Yate, Gloucestershire. Today, J.K. Rowling, 61 years of age. So to Gary and Lewis and the Playboys, this diamond ring from that group, John West, celebrating birthday today.

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0: Yes, I thought I'd play a Neil O song there, since Hugh McDowell, born this day, 1953, British cellist there with the group. Don't Bring Me Down from ELO, and it gets us to 7:30 and the news.
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3: Good morning, I'm Laura Devoy. Advocacy groups say homeless people are being shunted from the streets to hospitals and prisons and back again. New analysis from Homelessness Australia and Mental Health Australia has found more than 31,000 people are trapped in a cycle of crisis, and providing a home linked to support was the single greatest improvement that could be made. The groups are calling on federal and state governments to deliver 20,000 extra housing places. Attorneys General from across Australia will meet today to discuss national working with children checks. The idea was floated in response to several cases of child abuse in childcare centres. The group will consider standards which would prevent people convicted of offences in one jurisdiction getting a working with children's check in others, as well as information sharing between the states and territories. A celebration of Yolngu culture through art, song, dance and storytelling. The four-day Garma Festival begins today on northeast Arnhem Land and will include prominent Indigenous artists. Yothu Yindi CEO Denise Bowden told National Radio News the art reflects the uniqueness of the region.
4: I would say one word actually epitomises what the Garma Festival does, and it's because this region is very unique. Its identity is unique. Its artwork, its song, its language is very unique to this region. Very different from, say, Central Australia, very different from the Kimberleys.
3: The Confederation of North, Central American and Caribbean Association Football has rejected FIFA's proposed sale of competition stakes to private investors. In a statement, CONCACAF said its members expressed deep concerns about the lack of due process surrounding the proposal. The Asian Football Confederation, of which Australia is a member, says FIFA's actions appear to undermine the foundations of continental football. And members of the Union of European Football Associations say they'll boycott the World Cup if the plan goes ahead. Brazil's President Luiz Inácio Lula da Silva says his government has denied visas to two US officials he accused of seeking to interfere in October's election. The officials were due to meet with the opposition candidate. Here's the BBC's Ione Wells.
5: Two US State Department officials were due to visit Brazil at the end of July, intending to meet with Flavio Bolsonaro and electoral officials, but Brazil blocked their visas, with President Lula saying they were sent to Brazil to meddle in the elections. The US called the suggestion they were trying to interfere baseless. The planned trip came after Flavio Bolsonaro addressed a room full of foreign diplomats and made unfounded claims about Brazil's electronic voting machines, including that they had the same origin as Venezuela's. He later denied he was questioning the system, instead that he wanted to encourage international observers to attend.
3: Turning to sport, Rose Davies has won another gold at the Commonwealth Games, this time in the women's 5,000 metres. Fellow Aussie Jess Hull won silver, while Lyndon Hall finished seventh. In the NRL, the Sydney Roosters have scored the most points in a top-grade rugby league match since 1935. The team beat the North Queensland Cowboys 82-12. Sam Walker finished with 36 points. Both he and Mark Nwonganituaze scored three tries. Coach Trent Robinson praised his side's defence.
6: I said that could have easily ended up a 60-24 game or a 60-18, but you don't get 80 points unless you defend the other side well.
3: And in the AFL, Geelong has defeated Collingwood 15-7-97 to 10-12-72. Ollie Dempsey starred with 29 disposals, 10 marks and 2 goals.
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0: Well, the temperature is moving a little. It's just minus 1.3 outside at the moment, and 98% relative humidity. Winds now from the east-southeast at 13 kilometres per hour. Still no rain recorded in the last 24 hours. The barometric pressure, 1,029.2 hectopascals. So the northern tablelands for Friday, we can expect areas of frost and patchy fog this morning. Mostly sunny afternoon though, with light winds from the east-southeast, 15 to 20 kilometres per hour. In the late afternoon, 5% chance of Miller rain or less. Fire danger rating still moderate, as is UV index moderate. And 15 degrees indicated for Glen Innes today as a maximum. And mostly sunny after morning frost. More news and weather then on the hour at 8 o'clock. Then a classical piece and Kerry after 8 o'clock, or around 8.15 for Kerry with Library Talk. Just a couple of fun facts before we move forward. I have for you here, did you know lemons float in water, but limes don't? They sink. Okay. And the shortest war in history was the Anglo-Zanzibar War, lasting a whole 38 minutes. Well, they sorted each other out pretty quick there, didn't they? But there are no funeral announcements this morning, so it is to Glen Campbell, Bonaparte's retreat, and more of Glen Campbell we'll hear this morning as a featured artist, just to bring back the memories of a great singer, Glen Campbell.

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Also, the Mining Museum there is there to explore, step back in time and explore Emmaville's rich mining heritage. A must-see for history lovers, and take a break there at the Club Hotel at Emmaville. Grab a quick drink and enjoy a hearty meal. Also,

costs. You can call John on 0417 626 390 for the Emmaville Courthouse Markets on every second Sunday of every month, 9 a.m. to 1 p.m. So mark it on the calendar, all happening out there at Emmaville. All here on the brekkie on 2CBD 105.9. 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

Glenn Campbell there once more, and Rhinestone Cowboy. And also there, Galveston, here on 2CBD. Where every week the Glenison District Tennis Association have social tennis, catering for all ages and abilities, and welcoming individuals and families to participate in the great sport of tennis. Facilities include clubhouse with kitchen and toilet shower facilities, 7 synthetic grass courts, all with lighting, and 2 hard courts. Tuesday mornings, events take place 9 a.m. till 12 p.m. Saturday afternoon then, 2 p.m. onwards, just turn up. Glenison District Tennis Association is located at 155 West Avenue here in Glenison. The contact being Mark White, 0427 344 977. If you wish to play social tennis there at the Glenison District Tennis Association there, just contact Mark there, 0427 344 977. To Booker T and the MGs. We should pretty well nearly get us to 8 o'clock and the news with Time is Tight. Then on the other side of the 8 o'clock, a classical piece, and Kerry with Library Talk.

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1: Good morning, I'm Laura Devoy. Nationally consistent working with children checks will be top of the agenda at a meeting of the nation's attorneys general today. The idea was floated in response to several cases of child abuse in childcare centres. Federal Attorney General Michelle Rowland says working with children checks are a key component in keeping children safe. She told the ABC she'll be seeking agreement from her colleagues on three provisions.
2: The first is around those baseline standards for what kind of offences will preclude someone from holding a working with children check. Minimum national standards around other aspects of risk assessment that need to be taken into account, and information sharing between jurisdictions to ensure we have better national consistency.
1: A cutting-edge method will study the impact of blast exposure on the brains of Australian Defence Force personnel. A new partnership between the Australian Army and Monash University will cross-reference blast pressure readings from gauges on soldiers' helmets with blood and neurological tests taken within 24 hours of exposure to a blast. Combining the readings means researchers will be able to determine the effect of pressure resulting from the blast in real time. Up to 400 Defence Force personnel taking part in routine training will participate in the study over the next 4 years. Slow down and plan ahead is the message to motorists amid the rising road toll. New research shows 906 people were killed on Australia's rural roads last year, an increase of more than 10% on the previous 12 months. The Australian Road Safety Foundation says 2 in 3 road deaths occur in regional areas, which many drivers believe are safer than city streets. Chair Russell White says most accidents are preventable.
3: Speed's the number one risk that Australian drivers are admitting to taking on country roads. But our research also showed that things like fatigue and using a mobile phone were just simply far too common. So there's really no excuse for this kind of risk-taking when lives are at stake.
1: Brisbane's ferries will not be operating this morning as staff take industrial action. The Australian Maritime Union says members have rejected River City Ferries' latest pay and conditions offer, labelling it not viable. Preliminary tests indicate 15 elephants found dead near Kenya's Amboseli National Park were poisoned by eating tomatoes that were sprayed with pesticides. The Kenya Wildlife Service says it's a common occurrence in conservation areas which are also used for farming. The BBC's Thomas Mkwana has the details.
4: The director of Kenya Wildlife Service, Erastus Kanga, said that tomatoes laced with cyanide were found in samples from the dead elephants. The authorities did not say who contaminated the tomatoes, but warned that they pose a wider threat to livestock and wildlife in the area. Amboseli National Park is one of Kenya's largest safari parks and is home to more than 2,000 elephants. In the past, farmers have been suspected of deliberately poisoning wild animals to keep them from invading their farmlands.
1: Turning to sport, another 4 gold medals for Australia at the Commonwealth Games overnight. Rose Davies won the women's 5,000 metres with Jess Hull claiming silver. In cycling, Tara Nayland broke the world record in the women's C4-C5 individual pursuit. Australia also won the men's sprint and the women's team pursuit. Lachlan Kennedy and Tori Lewis are through to the final of the 200 metres. Tom Reynolds is through in the 400 metres. There will be 3 Aussies in the men's 800-metre final, Peter Bowl, Luke Boys and Peyton Craig. And in netball, the Diamonds remain undefeated after beating Northern Ireland 88-27.
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6: 0.6 of a degree outside at the moment, and 97% is the relative humidity. Wind still east southeast at 11 kilometres. 0.2 of a mill of rain registered overnight, and the rain gauge just changed. Barometric pressure 1,029.2 hectopascals. Northern Tablelands for Friday then. Areas of frost and patchy morning fog, mostly sunny afternoon though, with light winds from the east-southeast, 15 to 20 kilometres per hour in the late afternoon. 5% chance of mill of rain or less, a moderate fire danger rating, and UV index also moderate. Glen Innes today, after -3 overnight, they're looking at 15 degrees for a maximum. Mostly sunny though for your Friday, and for Saturday morning, frost again and partly cloudy, 15 degrees maximum, -1 overnight, and Sunday partly cloudy, 14 degrees, and to overnight again, and Monday morning frost, partly cloudy, 15 degrees, and one as a minimum. And for Armidale today, those travelling there can expect 14 degrees as a maximum. Inverell, sunny, and 18. Emmaville, sunny also, 15, as is Deepwater, sunny, and 15 degrees. Around the nation we go then, quick look. For Sydney, sunny, and 18 is a maximum. Melbourne, fog then sunny, and 13. Hobart, mostly sunny, 15 degrees. And for Adelaide, mostly sunny, 15, with a 7-degree minimum. Perth, over there in the west, is sunny also, and 21. Up there to Darwin, mostly sunny, and 32 is a maximum. 21 is a minimum. For Brisbane, mostly sunny again, and 22. For Canberra there in the ACT, frost then sunny. Had minus 4 overnight, did Canberra, but now they're looking at 15 degrees as a maximum. Well, that's the news and weather taken care of, so we move to a classical piece, still with Rimsky-Korsakov, that Russian composer, from some time back now, with his Dance of the Tumblers from The Snow Maiden, played by the Academy of St. Martin in the Fields, with Sir Neville Mariner conducting.

0: A very lively piece this morning for you there from the classical composer Rimsky-Korsakov, his Dance of the Tumblers from The Snow Maiden, a spring fairy tale of an opera in four acts, with the composition being put together by Korsakov, 1880 to 1881. And, well, there we go to the break. We have Kerry in shortly with Library Talk.
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0: There they are singing their song, Let Your Love Go, there from Bread. And Cat Stevens from the 70s, Morning Has Broken, at 18 after 8. Well, Kerry is here in the studio shortly then to Library Talk for your brekkie here on 2CBD 105.9 FM at 18 after 8. We go to the break.
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4: And welcome back to The Breakfast here on 2CBD, where Kerry is here from the Glen Innes Library. And good morning to you, Kerry.
5: Good morning, Lindsay, and 2CBD listeners. My goodness, that was heavy frost this morning on the grass. I thought, wow.
4: Yeah.
5: It's like a fairyland.
4: Yes.
5: So the library held an open day, open books, open mind event at the library yesterday to celebrate Information Week that is currently being celebrated across public libraries throughout New South Wales. At Glen Innes, we welcome the community to enrol as a new member and to check out our resources and our e-resources subscriptions available to members. Information on our technology assistance workshop located at Glen Innes, Deepwater and Emmerville was available and bookings could be made on the day. But you still can if you come into the library during this week or today. We also had a soft launch of our new iPads and tablets for loan to assist people enrolled in the technology assistance workshop to learn how to use and trial before buying their own devices. So check that out if you're interested in that particular service. We also launched our Stay Connected Public Library app, access to the library from your phone. The Glen Innes 7 Public Library app is free to download from the App Store and the Google Play Store. Using the app, you can search the collection, view your loans and reservations, renew your items. You can get access to a digital library card and store your library card and link your family's cards. Scan the barcode on your book to see if we hold a copy. Stay up to date with what's happening at the library through the library's new app. So that's some of the things we're doing at the moment, Lindsay, but I also do have a book review from Leanne. We've been really enjoying those over the last few weeks. So this is a book that Leanne's given us a review on, The Lyrebird Lake Library's Choir by Sadie Docker. That's an interesting title. I'll say that again. The Lyrebird Lake Ladies Choir. My favourite Sadie Docker book so far, she says. This book had everything: mystery, intrigue, heartache, happiness, and of course, love. Sadie explores two challenging and often misunderstood issues in our society: homelessness. That's a hard one to say this morning, homelessness and adoption, and she handles both with such compassion and grace. The characters were instantly relatable and so easy to connect with. I found myself wanting to know more about each of their stories and wasn't ready to leave them when the book ended. A beautifully crafted, heartfelt read that will stay with me for a long time. So that's the reading. Thank you, Leanne, for that beautiful review of the Lyrebird Lake Ladies Choir by Sadie Docker. And that's all for me, Lindsay.
4: Thanks
5: pretty,
4: again.
5: Pretty quick. And I'm out the door.
4: That title is pretty intriguing to the book. What was it, Lady Bird?
5: The Lyrebird Lake Ladies Choir. Yeah, I had to slow down to say that one.
4: Yeah, a bit of a tongue twister. A title would be interesting enough for you to sort of, I must have a read of this.
5: Yeah, I've actually picked up I can't remember the title, but I'm actually reading that last one we did last week. And it's brilliant. So Leanne's reviews are very, very good, and her books that she chooses are very good as well. So I'm really, it's a pleasure to read her reviews of the books she reads.
4: Yeah, she's pretty keen.
5: She's definitely.
4: Very good, very good. Okay, well, thanks again, and keeping us up to speed with events and things available at the Town Library here in Glen.
5: Thank you, and everyone have a nice warm day.
4: Yes, you too. Thanks again, Kerry. Okay, well, we go to the break. Well, no, it's time for more music. Yeah, we'll go straight to, let's see, Chloe Fisher, Love Changes Everything.

from the mid-80s there for Climate Fish. Love changes everything. Well, it's just coming on to 8:30 here on the brekkie on 2CBD. So it is to the news we go. Then Raylene's here with talk of what's happening at the Glen Innes Art Gallery, all coming along very shortly.

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1: Good morning, I'm Laura Devoy. Nationally consistent working with children checks will be top of the agenda at a meeting of the nation's attorneys general today. The idea was floated in response to several cases of child abuse in childcare centres. Federal Attorney General Michelle Rowland says working with children checks are a key component in keeping children safe. She told the ABC she'll be seeking agreement from her colleagues on three provisions.
2: The first is around those baseline standards for what kind of offences will preclude someone from holding a working with children check, minimum national standards around other aspects of risk assessment that need to be taken into account, and information sharing between jurisdictions to ensure we have better national consistency.
1: A cutting-edge method will study the impact of blast exposure on the brains of Australian Defence Force personnel. A new partnership between the Australian Army and Monash University will cross-reference blast pressure readings from gauges on soldiers' helmets with blood and neurological tests taken within 24 hours of exposure to a blast. Combining the readings means researchers will be able to determine the effect of pressure resulting from the blast in real time. Up to 400 Defence Force personnel taking part in routine training will participate in the study over the next 4 years. Slow down and plan ahead is the message to motorists amid the rising road toll. New research shows 906 people were killed on Australia's rural roads last year, an increase of more than 10% on the previous 12 months. The Australian Road Safety Foundation says 2 in 3 road deaths occur in regional areas, which many drivers believe are safer than city streets. Chair Russell White says most accidents are preventable.
3: Speed's the number one risk that Australian drivers are admitting to taking on country roads. But our research also showed that things like fatigue and using a mobile phone were just simply far too common. So there's really no excuse for this kind of risk-taking when lives are at stake.
1: Brisbane's ferries will not be operating this morning as staff take industrial action. The Australian Maritime Union says members have rejected River City Ferries' latest pay and conditions offer, labelling it not viable. Preliminary tests indicate 15 elephants found dead near Kenya's Amboseli National Park were poisoned by eating tomatoes that were sprayed with pesticides. The Kenya Wildlife Service says it's a common occurrence in conservation areas which are also used for farming. The BBC's Thomas Mkwana has the details.
4: The director of Kenya Wildlife Service, Erastus Kanga, said that tomatoes laced with cyanide were found in samples from the dead elephants. The authorities did not say who contaminated the tomatoes, but warned that they pose a wider threat to livestock and wildlife in the area. Amboseli National Park is one of Kenya's largest safari parks and is home to more than 2,000 elephants. In the past, farmers have been suspected of deliberately poisoning wild animals to keep them from invading their farmlands.
1: Turning to sport, another 4 gold medals for Australia at the Commonwealth Games overnight. Rose Davies won the women's 5,000 metres with Jess Hull claiming silver. In cycling, Tara Nayland broke the world record in the women's C4-C5 individual pursuit. Australia also won the men's sprint and the women's team pursuit. Lachlan Kennedy and Tori Lewis are through to the final of the 200 metres. Tom Reynolds is through in the 400 metres. There will be 3 Aussies in the men's 800-metre final, Peter Bowl, Luke Boys and Peyton Craig. And in netball, the Diamonds remain undefeated after beating Northern Ireland 88-27.
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0: Sorry, I'd better put the fader up so you can hear me. 3.9 degrees outside at the moment, 94% relative humidity, and the wind's east-southeast at 11 kilometres per hour. 0.2 of a mil of rain now, registered in the rain gauge overnight, and the barometric pressure 1,029.4 hectopascals. Northern Tablelands then for Friday, areas of frost this morning, patchy fog also there this morning, mostly sunny afternoon though with light winds from the east-southeast, 15 to 20 kilometres per hour in the late afternoon, 5% chance of mill of rain or less, moderate fire danger rating, and the UV index at moderate 15 degrees indicated as tops for Glen Innes today. Well, shortly to the report from the art gallery from Raylene, but we'll go to the break first and then we'll talk art at the art gallery.
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0: And welcome back to the brekkie at 26 minutes to 9 here on 2CBD, where Raylene from the art gallery ready to bring us up to speed.
5: Good morning, Lindsay.
0: Good morning, Raylene.
5: Yes, yeah, so you popped in to have a look at the teapot exhibition that finishes today at lunchtime. It's been very, very successful. Just a reminder to anybody who's purchased or has artworks in there, if you could please pick them up between 1 and 3 unless you've made previous arrangements. Our next exhibition, so the gallery will be closed for the next week while the next exhibition's being curated, and we'll have the official opening for that next Saturday at 3 o'clock. This is a private exhibition from the borderline artists from around Stanthorpe, just north of Stanthorpe and Tenterfield to Stanthorpe. They have a very diverse range of artists who exhibit in this category, and their theme is rejuvenation. So there's a lot of recycled material, and they also use a lot of natural timbers and seed pods and all sorts of things. So I don't know quite what they'll turn up with, but it should be absolutely beautiful. Mm-hmm. So they have an exhibition every 2 years. So the last exhibition was very, very successful and had some gorgeous artworks. So please come along 3 o'clock next Saturday, or then it's open Monday to Saturday and normal hours 10 to 4 and 10 to 1 on Saturdays. But on the 23rd of August, which is Sunday, we've got a beautiful workshop of silk painting with Kim Michelle Toft. Kim came and actually did a class for us during Seniors Week, and we produced probably a 10 by 10 piece of silk. So this time, for this class, it will be a larger piece and it will go for 4 hours, but it's all underwater themed. She actually writes and illustrates her own books, Plus she has a gallery up at Ballina and she holds classes up there on Saturdays. So if you're interested in doing this workshop, you'd need to book in with the gallery, but of course don't ring the next week because nobody will be there. But yeah, yeah. We'll have to close it because it's limited places. So as soon as we open it back up on Monday week, please come in and book your seat because it's I'm actually doing it. It's so calming and you think it would be very difficult, but it's actually quite easy. And you use stretched silk on a frame and using watercolour ink. And it's just astounding. So there were a couple of people who did the Seniors Week one who hadn't actually done much artwork before. And they were astounded how beautiful their pieces turned out.
0: Okay. It's hard to control where the ink goes, like watercolour?
5: Not really. So what you do is there's – it's called Gouda, and it's like a glue, I guess, and you can get it in gold and black and different colours, and she uses gold, and you outline your picture. So if I did a sea turtle, so I outlined and did all the intricate bits with the Gouda, and then you go in with a colour, and you can actually blend the colours as well. So it's like just dabbing your paintbrush on. So you're not painting, you're sort of dabbing on blobs of dye, and then you can actually blend it to a certain degree, but you can't undo mistakes.
0: I see. A bit more like acrylic in a way.
5: Well,
0: once it's there, it's there.
5: Yeah, no, because it's on silk, it soaks straight in.
0: Yeah.
5: And but you know what? You can still cover your mistakes quite easily with the Gouda, thank goodness.
0: Great.
5: The results of Seniors Week were just beautiful. They were just absolutely – and people blended different – because she has pictures that you can trace. So people blended two or three pictures, like sort of a turtle, and then they might have done a Nemo fish and some weed and built their own creation. So, yeah, it's quite magical, actually. I'm thinking of going up to Ballina and having a look at her studio up there. And you can buy kits. So Sari and I bought a kit between us so we could do some at home, but we haven't had time yet.
0: Okay. Plenty of time eventually to get to it.
5: Yes, yes, probably after the musical for Sari.
0: Okay. Well, and the teapot exhibition I did go and have a look at yesterday, and just amazing how creative and expressive the exhibition is. I didn't think teapots could be portrayed in so mixed and varied ways. It's amazing.
5: Yes.
0: Was there one there that looked like an octopus?
5: It was an octopus.
0: Unbelievable.
5: And, of course, there was a few pieces that threw back to the Mad Hatter's Tea Party. Mm. There were some artworks and some teapots. And, yeah, and stylish, like, and usable. Yeah, they were just outstanding.
0: Yeah, I guess you could load 8 cups of tea at once.
5: Yes. As long as it falls in the right direction.
0: Yeah, yeah. Mm. Steve Wright had a pretty good, expressionist sort of piece there. He had it all blended together.
5: Yes.
0: Like the pots had sort of melted.
5: Yes, yeah, it's very interesting. Yeah. It'll be... the interpretation of the topics and the different styles of artwork is amazing. Yeah.
0: It is. And adds to the quality of the overall experience.
5: I think so. And we had some new artists exhibit this time, which was lovely.
0: Yeah.
5: And we have so much talent in our area. It's unbelievable that you could go to a big gallery in Sydney and not see the quality that we actually have.
0: No, that's right.
5: Mm.
0: Yeah, for sure. And that winning piece, the painting, the is it the lemon tea?
5: Yes, yes, Lauren Elise.
0: Yeah.
5: Yeah.
0: The lady has a sense of being able to portray atmosphere.
5: Yes, she does.
0: I looked at that green and the colour, it just... had that lemon coming off it. It was very good.
5: That was beautiful. Yes,
0: sure.
5: I love those colours.
0: Anyway, one day to go. People can get along. And
5: till 1 o'clock, yes.
0: Till 1 o'clock and take it all in.
5: That's it.
0: Great stuff.
5: All right.
0: Very good.
5: Thank you. I'll see you next fortnight.
0: Thanks again, Raylene. And, well, in another fortnight, we'll get an update on events as they unfold in there. Yeah.
5: That'll be good.
0: Okay. Thanks a lot.
5: Thank you.
0: Okay. We go then to a song with the Carpenters, Jambalaya on the Bayou.

0: Brooks and Dunn, that Boots, Skirt and Boogie song from 1991. To the break, back then with Brian Ferry, and another Glen Campbell song before we have to bring the brekkie to a close. 9 o'clock is almost here, 8 minutes to go.
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Well, that 70s sound from Brian Ferry, Roxy Music, Let's Stick Together. Where the Glen Innes Arts Council is sponsoring open mic nights at the Chapel Theatre here in Glen Innes. 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All those out there, musicians, thespians, poets, comedians, all ages, all levels of experience, welcome. So come along. Also to learn tech skills with setup from 5 p.m. at the Chapel Theatre, Church Street here in Glen Innes. 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Open mic night at the Chapel Theatre, brought to you by the Glen Innes Arts Council. Well, the recce has run its course. I have to be out of the chair now. Don in after 9 o'clock with his Irish and country mix. I'll be back Monday, 8 till 10, with the classical show, Monday Concert. So until then, bye from Lindsay and have a great day, everyone. Glen Campbell, try a little kindness.

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1: Good morning, I'm Laura Devoy. US President Donald Trump says Gaza will no longer be used as a base for terror attacks. In a statement on Truth Social, Mr. Trump announced an agreement for the complete disarmament of Hamas and all other armed groups in Gaza. He says it's a critical step towards Gaza finally being governed by a new Palestinian government that will work closely with the Board of Peace to help the Palestinian people. Garma Festival organisers say they hope to foster significant change for the lives of Indigenous Australians. The largest Indigenous gathering in the country gets underway on Northeast Arnhem Land in the Northern Territory today. Garma is a Yolnu word that means two-way learning process. Speaking to National Radio News, Yothu Yindi CEO Denise Bowden says it's an important platform to offer insights about how life is lived on country.
2: Culture is prioritised. Language is a mother tongue out here in Yolngu-Mata, and English is second. It's very diverse, it's very unique and very special place, and we hope everybody comes and celebrates what is an amazing programming, 4 days, which has been curated by our Yolngu people here.
1: Workers at Australia's biggest bulk export terminal are set to walk off the job for the second time in less than a month. The Combined Ports Union, which is made up of the Electrical Trades Union, the Australian Manufacturing Workers Union and the Australian Workers Union, has lodged notice of a 24-hour strike against BHP. Workers will down their tools on the 9th of August if there's no agreement at a bargaining meeting next week. Around 100 workers at BHP's Port Hedland facility took industrial action earlier this month, but the strike did not cause major disruption. Australian firefighters will assist with efforts in France, where a heatwave continues to fuel raging wildfires. The federal government will send a Chinook helicopter equipped with an 11,300-litre water tank and a support aircraft. 24 personnel from the New South Wales Rural Fire Service will also make the trip. The government says they will support around-the-clock firefighting operations and provide much-needed relief to emergency services responding on the ground. Hundreds of thousands of people have been forced to evacuate their homes. Researchers in the United States say large amounts of uranium are being extracted and shipped from the Democratic Republic of Congo alongside cobalt exports, raising safety and oversight concerns. The BBC's Emery Makamena reports.
3: Cobalt from Congo's copper belt is essential for electric cars, smartphones and the wider energy transition. But researchers from Princeton and the University of Wisconsin say that uranium naturally binds with cobalt and is traveling unnoticed in exports. They say some of the radioactive material is also ending up in mine waste, putting local communities at risk. Researchers are calling for stronger international safeguards across the cobalt supply chain to keep pace with surging demands.
1: Turning to sport, the Sydney Roosters have scored the most points in a top-grade rugby league match since 1935. The team beat the North Queensland Cowboys 82-12. Sam Walker finished with 36 points. Both he and Mark Nwaganyi-Tuaze scored 3 tries. Coach Trent Robinson praised his side's defence.
4: I said that could have easily ended up a 60-24 game or a 60-18, but you don't get 80 points unless you defend the other side well.
1: And in the AFL, Geelong has defeated Collingwood 15-7-97 to 10-12-72. Ollie Dempsey starred with 29 disposals, 10 marks and 2 goals.
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6: Well, the current temperature outside, we have 6 degrees at the moment with 88% relative humidity and the winds east-southeast at 9 kilometres per hour. Still only 0.2 of a mil measured in the rain gauge overnight, and the barometric pressure 1,029.6 hectopascals. Northern Tablelands for Friday, areas of frost and patchy fog in this morning. Mostly sunny afternoon though, with light winds from the east-southeast, 15 to 20 kilometres in the late afternoon, 5% chance a millimetre of rain or less, moderate fire danger rating, UV index moderate also. And Glen Innes today, we can expect 15 degrees as a maximum, but a sunny afternoon after a morning frost. Yeah, well, I should be gone by now, but we are still looking for the streaming folder. It's here and ready to go, I think. We have Don waiting there online. So we'll give it a go and see what happens.

thanks and welcome to TCBD on this Friday, wherever you might be listening around this big wide world of ours. Thanks to Lindsay for his breaky show there once again this morning. I'm with you for the next few hours or so, hopefully, and a little bit of a hiccup getting up and running this morning, but anyway, we'll see how we go for the rest of the day.

0: better music.
1: Yeah, there we go. A couple of songs there. We had Walk Away, Lindsay Butler, Old Rustic Bridge, Foster and Allen, and Neil Sedaka with O'Carroll. Time now sitting on around about 19 minutes past on 2CBD, and hopefully everything's working okay. A little bit of a hiccup still, but I think it might have cleared itself up by now. So a couple of words from our sponsors, I guess, and then push on.
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2: 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Jim Reeves will kick it off with Old Time Religion. Righto, we'll have a little thing under the double eagle, I think. Now we'll have a word or two from our sponsor. 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
1: Yeah, there we go. 19 minutes away from 10 o'clock on 2CBD. Just had Rex Allen there and the Streets of Laredo and a couple of instrumentals, Gladiator's Farewell and the Double Eagle. And we'll have a little word for our sponsors, then push on.
2: Whoa, Alvin. Jet saddlery again. We got your new saddle last week. What's that? A new bridle? A new set of reins? New breastplate? Yeah, Kent Saddlery's got it all. What about me, Albert? Oh, Kent Saddlery have belts, hats, pocket knives and great gift ideas. Okay, I'll get some new Ariat boots and an Akubra. See you at Kent Saddlery on the New England Highway, Stanthorpe. Sponsor 2CBD.

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1: Good morning, I'm Laura Devoy. Nationally consistent working with children checks will be top of the agenda at a meeting of the nation's attorneys general today. The idea was floated in response to several cases of child abuse in childcare centres. Federal Attorney General Michelle Rowland says working with children checks are a key component in keeping children safe. She told the ABC she'll be seeking agreement from her colleagues on three provisions.
2: The first is around those baseline standards for what kind of offences will preclude someone from holding a working with children check. Minimum national standards around other aspects of risk assessment that need to be taken into account, and information sharing between jurisdictions to ensure we have better national consistency.
1: A cutting-edge method will study the impact of blast exposure on the brains of Australian Defence Force personnel. A new partnership between the Australian Army and Monash University will cross-reference blast pressure readings from gauges on soldiers' helmets with blood and neurological tests taken within 24 hours of exposure to a blast. Combining the readings means researchers will be able to determine the effect of pressure resulting from the blast in real time. Up to 400 Defence Force personnel taking part in routine training will participate in the study over the next 4 years. Slow down and plan ahead is the message to motorists amid the rising road toll. New research